0: believe this male to be extremely dangerous. We ask people not to approach him, but to call 999 if they see him.
1: England manager Thomas Tuchel has blamed the country's footballing DNA for their World Cup exit. He's hit back at critics of his tactics in the 2-1 semi-final defeat to holders Argentina in Atlanta. But Tuchel insists he's committed to the role and will take the team into Euro 2028. And England's cricketers have clinched a series-levelling 4-wicket win over India in the second one-day international. The two teams will meet again at Lord's on Sunday for the decider. That's the latest. I'm Stevie Shillinglaw.
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4: Any early cloud soon clears away, leaving another dry and sunny day. The sunshine will turn a little hazy during the afternoon, but it will remain hot. A high of 30 degrees. Sunset this evening is at 9:20. Tonight stays warm with clear spells, and across the weekend it stays mostly dry. A few isolated late afternoon showers are possible. Temperatures will edge closer to average, although it'll still feel warm in the sunshine.
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1: Brought to you by Leonardo of Yeovil, the home of British helicopters.
2: A long-standing part of Britain's broadcasting landscape is set to fall silent. The BBC has confirmed that its Radio 4 long-wave service will be shut down, bringing to an end nearly a century of long-wave radio transmission, a move some listeners have described as criminal. The service, broadcast on 198 kHz, has been transmitted from the Droitwich transmitting station for more than 90 years, reaching across the UK and beyond. Long-wave signals travel vast distances and are known for their reliability, particularly in areas where other radio or digital services struggle. But the BBC says the technology is now reaching the end of its life. And with listener numbers declining, investment in upgrades is no longer considered cost-effective. Most audiences, it says, have already moved to FM and digital platforms like DAB. The corporation has confirmed the service will close later in 2026, with at least 2 months' notice given to listeners. Daily on-air reminders will also help audiences switch to alternative ways of tuning in. A petition to save the service has gathered thousands of signatures, arguing long wave remains a vital lifeline, especially in rural areas with poor reception and limited internet access. For now, the countdown continues for one of radio's oldest and most far-reaching signals. If you have an item of community news where you live, please send it to info@radio9springs.com.

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2: From the Sky News Centre at 2, Sir Keir Starmer disagrees with his former top aide that his team didn't prepare enough for coming into government. That was an argument put forward by recently ex-chief of staff Morgan McSweeney. The outgoing Prime Minister will be replaced by Andy Burnham as Labour leader at a special conference later today. And he insists he has lots to be proud of from his time in office.
3: We've stabilised the economy even though we've got the conflict in Iran going on. Fastest drop in waiting lists for 17 years. Child poverty will be on record numbers that we're lifting out of poverty. That's not just a plan, that is a plan being implemented. None of these things fall from the sky.
2: Legislation is being introduced to ban the sale of high-caffeine energy drinks to under-16s in England. Anna Bates has the details.
4: Ministers call it decisive action to protect the health of children following a consultation towards the end of last year, which we're told showed significant support for an age restriction. It'll apply to drinks containing more than 150 milligrams of caffeine per litre, sold both in-store and online. They won't be available in vending machines either. Tea and coffee will be exempt. It's intended to come into force in April.
2: Experts are recommending the UK government offers anyone 15 years old and over a meningitis B booster vaccine after a deadly outbreak in Kent earlier this year. They advise those who didn't have one as a baby to get two doses. The US has confirmed it's begun a new wave of strikes on Iran for a sixth consecutive night. American officials say it's to further degrade Iranian military capabilities. Thomas Tuchel's blamed England's DNA for their 2-1 World Cup semi-final defeat to Argentina. The manager says while he still believes his side can win a major tournament, they struggled to keep possession under pressure. And England's Daniel Brown is just one shot off the lead after the first round of the Open Golf. He's on 4 under par along with Soon Jae-im of South Korea and just behind the American Jackson Suber at Royal Birkdale. That's the latest. I'm Stevie Schillinglaw.
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6: Any early cloud soon clears away, leaving another dry and sunny day. The sunshine will turn a little hazy during the afternoon, but it will remain hot. A high of 30 degrees. Sunset this evening is at 9:20. Tonight stays warm with clear spells, and across the weekend it stays mostly dry. A few isolated late afternoon showers are possible. Temperatures will edge closer to average, although it'll still feel warm in the sunshine.
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1: Brought to you by Leonardo of Yeovil, the home of British helicopters.
2: New figures released by Department for Environment, Food and Rural Affairs, or DEFRA, show how local councils across England are performing when it comes to recycling. And there's good news locally, with Somerset Council remaining in the top 10% of all authorities for recycling. The latest league tables show a recycling rate of 55.5%, placing Somerset 32nd out of 321 councils nationwide. Somerset Council says their success is down to the efforts of residents who continue to sort and recycle their waste carefully, and they also stress there's still room for improvement. A recent survey of household rubbish bins found that around 7% of what's being thrown away could be recycled at local recycling sites. Another 7% was made up of garden waste. Residents are being encouraged to compost at home where possible, helping return nutrients to the soil. Alternatively, garden waste can be taken to recycling centres free of charge or collected through a subscription service. For those unsure about how to recycle certain items, more information is available on the Somerset Council website. The message from the Somerset Council is, check before you throw and help push recycling rates even higher. If you have an item of community news from where you live, please send it to info@radio9springs.com.

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2: From the Sky News Centre at 3. Andy Burnham will become Labour leader later today. The former mayor of Greater Manchester has received the support of 369 Labour MPs, making it impossible for any other candidate to challenge him. He'll replace Sir Keir Starmer as Prime Minister, who resigned when he became the MP for Makerfield. Mr Burnham says he wants to focus on the cost of living.
3: We want to connect politics better with people. Well, let's deal with some of the pressures people are under. You know, life has changed for people and it's not necessarily got better. And I think we just need to be relentlessly focused on that.
2: Legislation's being introduced to ban the sale of high-caffeine energy drinks to under-16s in England. It'll apply to drinks containing more than 150 milligrams of caffeine per litre from April. Greater Manchester Police have thanked the public for their help after an escaped prisoner was found in Lancashire. Marwan Juma went missing during a hospital transfer on Tuesday night and is now back in custody. The 20-year-old was convicted of attacking two women earlier this year. Experts are recommending booster jabs at around 15 years old for those who had a meningitis B vaccine as a baby. The move follows a series of outbreaks recently, including one which killed two people in Kent. England manager Thomas Tuchel says he still believes the side can win a major trophy. Joe Rawson reports from the US on his explanation of their World Cup defeat.
4: In an off-microphone briefing given to written reporters after the game, Tuchel confirmed he's 100% committed to staying on despite criticism following the defeat. The German has defended his tactics, insisting the collapse from 1-0 up was not caused by switching to a back five, but by England's inability to keep possession under pressure. Tuchel says controlling the ball isn't in England's DNA. He also pointed to the extreme conditions and heavy travel demands during the tournament.
2: And singer-songwriter Bob Dylan's going on tour and the gigs will be phone-free. Tickets go on sale on Wednesday. That's the latest. I'm Stevie Shillinglaw.
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5: Any early cloud soon clears away, leaving another dry and sunny day. The sunshine will turn a little hazy during the afternoon, but it will remain hot. A high of 30 degrees. Sunset this evening is at 9:20. Tonight stays warm with clear spells, and across the weekend it stays mostly dry. A few isolated late afternoon showers are possible. Temperatures will edge closer to average, although it'll still feel warm in the sunshine.
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1: Brought to you by Leonardo of Yeovil, the home of British helicopters.
2: Police are reminding the public that privately owned e-scooters remain illegal to use on public roads and spaces. Under current law, e-scooters can only be ridden on private land and only with the landowner's permission. That means they're not allowed on roads, pavements, cycle lanes, or in parks. Anyone caught using one of these in these areas could face prosecution as they're committing a criminal offence. Despite being widely available to buy, e-scooters are classed as motor vehicles. That brings legal requirements like a driving licence and insurance, neither of which can currently be obtained for private models, making their use in public effectively unlawful. Police say they're working with retailers to improve awareness, but stress that enforcement remains necessary, particularly in response to safety concerns and public complaints. There are some exceptions. Government-approved rental trials are running in selected areas where e-scooters can be used legally under strict conditions by licensed riders. Officers warn that those who break the rules risk having their scooter seized,

receiving penalty points and facing charges, including for riding without insurance or a license. The message is clear. If it's privately owned, keep it off public spaces. If you have an item of community news from where you live, please send it to info@radio9springs.com.

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2: From the Sky News Centre at 4, Sir Keir Starmer says he's leaving Downing Street with pride as Andy Burnham prepares to become Labour leader this afternoon. The outgoing PM will hand over the keys to Downing Street on Monday, and he insists he's leaving the country in a better shape than he when he took over. But former Conservative Chancellor Kwasi Kwarteng says Sir Keir Starmer hasn't admitted making any mistakes.
3: Not once. You'd think the Labour Party was in a wonderful position, even though, you know, they're 10 points at least, maybe 15 in some polls, lower than they were when he was elected. You wouldn't have remembered that they lost 60% of the councillors that they contested just 2 months ago.
2: Legislation's being introduced to ban the sale of high-caffeine energy drinks to under-16s in England. Anna Bates has the details.
4: Ministers call it decisive action to protect the health of children following a consultation towards the end of last year, which we're told showed significant support for an age restriction. It'll apply to drinks containing more than 150 milligrams of caffeine per litre, sold both in-store and online. They won't be available in vending machines either. Tea and coffee will be exempt. It's intended to come into force in April.
2: It's been recommended teenagers from 15 in the UK should be offered a vaccine on the NHS to protect against meningitis B. The advice follows a series of recent outbreaks, one of which left two teenagers dead in Kent. Greater Manchester Police have thanked the public for their help after an escaped prisoner was found in Lancashire. Marwan Juma went missing during a hospital transfer on Tuesday night and is now back in custody. The 20-year-old was convicted of attacking two women earlier this year. A consumer group has found supermarket inflation has risen for the first time in more than a year, which say it increased from 2.4% in May to 2.6% in June. And Thomas Tuchel's blamed England's DNA for their 2-1 World Cup semi-final defeat to Argentina. The manager says the side can still win a major tournament, but they struggle to keep possession under pressure. That's the latest. I'm Stevie Shillinglaw.
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6: Any early cloud soon clears away, leaving another dry and sunny day. The sunshine will turn a little hazy during the afternoon, but it will remain hot. A high of 30 degrees. Sunset this evening is at 9:20. Tonight stays warm with clear spells, and across the weekend it stays mostly dry. A few isolated late afternoon showers are possible. Temperatures will edge closer to average, although it'll still feel warm in the sunshine.
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2: You open your messages expecting a meme, and instead, it's something you didn't ask for. Unwanted, explicit images or videos, often called cyber flashing, a growing concern. It's when someone sends sexual content without consent, typically for their own gratification or to shock, humiliate or distress the person receiving it. In the past year alone, there have been 110 reports of cyber flashing across the Avon and Somerset police area. While some may brush it off as a joke, police warn the impact can be serious, causing anxiety, embarrassment, fear, and lasting distress. Officers also say those responsible can go on to commit more serious offences. Cyber flashing became a criminal offence in England and Wales in January 2024 under the Online Safety Act. Anyone found guilty could face up to 2 years in prison, a fine or both, and may be placed on the Sex Offenders Register. It can happen through social media, messaging apps, dating platforms, or even in public spaces via Bluetooth or AirDrop. If you receive an explicit image you didn't ask for, don't respond. Block the sender and report it by calling the non-emergency number 101. If you can, keep evidence. Police say reporting these incidents can help prevent further harm. And if you are affected, support is available. If you have an item of community news from where you live, please send it to info@radio9springs.com.

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2: From the Sky News Centre at 5. Andy Burnham will become Labour leader this lunchtime. The former mayor of Greater Manchester has received the support of 369 Labour MPs, making it impossible for any other candidates to challenge him. He'll replace Sir Keir Starmer as Prime Minister, who resigned when he became the MP for Makerfield. And Mr Burnham says he wants to focus on the cost of living.
3: If we want to connect politics better with people, well, let's deal with some of the pressures people are under. You know, life has changed for people and it's not necessarily got better. And I think we just need to be relentlessly focused on that.
2: Donald Trump says the Chinese government had a leading role in rigging the 2020 US election, which he lost to Democrat Joe Biden. The president says Beijing acquired around 220 million American voter files, including names and addresses. The Chinese ambassador in Washington says they have never and will never interfere in US elections. Our correspondent James Matthews says the claims lack credibility.
4: For a president to stand up and make serious allegations like he has done, it's surprising to me that he didn't present substantial evidence there and then. That would have carried a credibility that right now we don't have without having full sight of all the documents unredacted, and many of them are redacted.
2: A murder investigation's been launched after a man was found with serious injuries in North Lanarkshire. Police Scotland say 45-year-old John McGonagall was discovered at a property in Cumbernauld on Wednesday morning. Legislation's being introduced to ban the sale of high-caffeine energy drinks to under-16s in England. It'll apply to drinks containing more than 150 milligrams of caffeine per litre from April. England manager Thomas Tuchel has blamed the country's football DNA for their World Cup exit. He's hit back at critics of his tactics in the 2-1 semi-final defeat to holders Argentina. But Tuchel insists he's committed to the role and taking the team into Euro 2028. And singer-songwriter Bob Dylan's going on tour across the UK, and the gigs will be phone-free. Tickets go on sale on Wednesday. That's the latest. I'm Stevie Shillinglaw.
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5: Any early cloud soon clears away, leaving another dry and sunny day. The sunshine will turn a little hazy during the afternoon, but it will remain hot. A high of 30 degrees. Sunset this evening is at 9:20. Tonight stays warm with clear spells, and across the weekend it stays mostly dry. A few isolated late afternoon showers are possible. Temperatures will edge closer to average, although it'll still feel warm in the sunshine.
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1: Brought to you by Leonardo of Yeovil, the home of British helicopters.
2: Somerset Council has announced plans to build 580 new council homes over the next 5 years, placing housing at the heart of a new long-term strategy for the county. Developed in partnership with Homes in Somerset, the Social Housing Development Strategy aims to deliver high-quality, energy-efficient homes by March 2031. The focus is on affordability, sustainability, and meeting the needs of Somerset's diverse communities, helping to create safe, secure places for people to live. The Council says the scheme will support residents' physical, mental, and social well-being, with low-carbon homes designed to promote independence whilst reducing energy costs and tackling fuel poverty. The strategy also looks at expanding housing into rural areas, recognising their unique challenges, while addressing complex housing needs and supporting displaced people. Projects already completed include developments in Minehead and Taunton, with further schemes currently underway in Bridgewater and Taunton. Councillor Frederica Smith-Roberts says the plan sets out a bold and inclusive vision, built on strong partnerships with landowners, developers and local communities. She says it goes beyond bricks and mortar, aiming to strengthen communities, support economic growth and respond to climate change, ensuring everyone in Somerset has access to a safe and affordable home. If you have an item of community news from where you live, please send it to info@radio9springs.com.

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4: A long-standing part of Britain's broadcasting landscape is set to fall silent. The BBC has confirmed that its Radio 4 long-wave service will be shut down, bringing to an end nearly a century of long-wave radio transmission, a move some listeners have described as criminal. The service, broadcast on 198 kHz, has been transmitted from the Droitwich transmitting station for more than 90 years, reaching across the UK and beyond. Long-wave signals travel vast distances and are known for their reliability, particularly in areas where other radio or digital services struggle. But the BBC says the technology is now reaching the end of its life. And with listener numbers declining, investment in upgrades is no longer considered cost-effective. Most audiences, it says, have already moved to FM and digital platforms like DAB. The corporation has confirmed the service will close later in 2026, with at least 2 months' notice given to listeners. Daily on-air reminders will also help audiences switch to alternative ways of tuning in. A petition to save the service has gathered thousands of signatures, arguing long wave remains a vital lifeline, especially in rural areas with poor reception and limited internet access. For now, the countdown continues for one of radio's oldest and most far-reaching signals. If you have an item of community news where you live, please send it to info@radio9springs.com.

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2: From the Sky News Centre at 6. Andy Burnham will officially take over as Labour leader this lunchtime. The Makerfield MP will replace Sir Keir Starmer, who insists he's leaving the country in better shape than when he took over. But former Conservative Chancellor Kwasi Kwarteng says Sir Keir hasn't admitted making any mistakes.
3: Not once. You'd think the Labour Party was in a wonderful position, even though, you know, they're 10 points at least, maybe 15 in some polls, lower than they were when he was elected. You wouldn't have remembered that they lost 60% of the councillors that they contested just 2 months ago.
2: Donald Trump has accused China of committing election fraud in the US in 2020. The president claims Beijing wanted him to lose the vote and alleged the country tried to manufacture illegal ballots for Joe Biden. Mr. Trump says China carried out the largest compromise of election data in history.
4: That information includes names, addresses, phone numbers, political party preferences, and other sensitive data that would be needed to register to vote and engage in other nefarious activities, which is exactly what was happening.
2: Chinese officials deny the claims. A woman has died after a suspected hit and run in North Belfast. 24-year-old Raven Adams was killed in the early hours of yesterday morning. A driver is being questioned. Supermarket inflation has risen for the first time in more than a year. The rate at which prices are going up increased from 2.4% in May to 2.6% in June. Around 4 out of every 100 obese people are likely to be unemployed solely because of their weight. Research from the University of York has found the overall employment rate was 75.5% for people with BMIs over 30. And Harry Kane says he has an empty feeling in his stomach after England were knocked out of the World Cup. The Three Lions captains posted on social media saying the side will keep pushing after their 2-1 semi-final defeat to Argentina. That's the latest. I'm Tanya Snuggs.
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6: Any early cloud soon clears away, leaving another dry and sunny day. The sunshine will turn a little hazy during the afternoon, but it will remain hot. A high of 30 degrees. Sunset this evening is at 9:20. Tonight stays warm with clear spells, and across the weekend it stays mostly dry. A few isolated late afternoon showers are possible. Temperatures will edge closer to average, although it'll still feel warm in the sunshine.
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2: New figures released by Department for Environment, Food and Rural Affairs, or DEFRA, show how local councils across England are performing when it comes to recycling. And there's good news locally, with Somerset Council remaining in the top 10% of all authorities for recycling. The latest league tables show a recycling rate of 55.5%, placing Somerset 32nd out of 321 councils nationwide. Somerset Council says their success is down to the efforts of residents who continue to sort and recycle their waste carefully, and they also stress there's still room for improvement. A recent survey of household rubbish bins found that around 7% of what's being thrown away could be recycled at local recycling sites. Another 7% was made up of garden waste. Residents are being encouraged to compost at home where possible, helping return nutrients to the soil. Alternatively, garden waste can be taken to recycling centres free of charge or collected through a subscription service. 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The message from the Somerset Council is, check before you throw and help push recycling rates even higher. If you have an item of community news from where you live, please send it to info@radio9springs.com.

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2: Any early cloud soon clears away, leaving another dry and sunny day. The sunshine will turn a little hazy during the afternoon, but it will remain hot. A high of 30 degrees. Sunset this evening is at 9:20. Tonight stays warm with clear spells, and across the weekend it stays mostly dry. A few isolated late afternoon showers are possible. Temperatures will edge closer to average, although it'll still feel warm in the sunshine.

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1: Brought to you by Leonardo of Yeovil, the home of British helicopters.
2: Police are reminding the public that privately owned e-scooters remain illegal to use on public roads and spaces. Under current law, e-scooters can only be ridden on private land and only with the landowner's permission. That means they're not allowed on roads, pavements, cycle lanes, or in parks. Anyone caught using one of these in these areas could face prosecution as they're committing a criminal offence. Despite being widely available to buy, e-scooters are classed as motor vehicles. That brings legal requirements like a driving licence and insurance, neither of which can currently be obtained for private models, making their use in public effectively unlawful. Police say they're working with retailers to improve awareness, but stress that enforcement remains necessary, particularly in response to safety concerns and public complaints. There are some exceptions. Government-approved rental trials are running in selected areas where e-scooters can be used legally under strict conditions by licensed riders. Officers warn that those who break the rules risk having their scooter seized, receiving penalty points and facing charges, including for riding without insurance or a license. The message is clear. If it's privately owned, keep it off public spaces. If you have an item of community news from where you live, please send it to info@radio9springs.com.

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2: From the Sky News Centre at 7. On the day he's replaced as leader of the Labour Party, Sir Keir Starmer's been listing what he sees are his big achievements in office, including stabilising the economy and reducing NHS waiting lists. Andy Burnham officially takes over at a special Labour conference later and becomes Prime Minister on Monday. Sir Keir says he's looking forward to his next role.
3: I will now happily spend more time with Vic and the kids. I leave probably the most high-profile job in the country to the most important. Which is to be the best dad I can to my kids, the best husband I can to my wife.
2: The US president claims China rigged the 2020 election by manipulating votes. A 2021 investigation by his own CIA director found no evidence of foreign interference, but Donald Trump claims that was part of the conspiracy.
4: Members of the deep state in our intelligence agency worked to actively suppress and downplay information about the extent of China's sinister election meddling, covering it up from both the president and the American people like nobody thought was possible.
2: China denies involvement. A 22-year-old driver's been arrested after a woman was killed in a suspected hit and run in North Belfast. Raven Adams, who was 24, was killed after being struck by a car in the York Street area in the early hours of yesterday. Greater Manchester Police have thanked the public for their help after an escaped prisoner was found in Lancashire. Marwan Juma, who's 20, was convicted of attacking two women earlier this year. MPs have warned that tough access to legal aid is creating an unacceptably high risk of miscarriages of justice. The Justice Committee says as many as half of defendants in magistrates' court cases where they face prison could be appearing without help of a lawyer. And Thomas Tuchel has blamed England's football DNA for their World Cup exit. The Three Lions German manager has hit back at critics of his tactics in their 2-1 semi-final defeat to holders Argentina. That's the latest. I'm Tanya Snuggs.
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6: Any early cloud soon clears away, leaving another dry and sunny day. The sunshine will turn a little hazy during the afternoon, but it will remain hot. A high of 30 degrees. Sunset this evening is at 9:20. Tonight stays warm with clear spells, and across the weekend it stays mostly dry. A few isolated late afternoon showers are possible. Temperatures will edge closer to average, although it'll still feel warm in the sunshine.
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6: Of a bumpy ride this week, but we've reached Friday and it's been beautiful weather, hasn't it? Let's kick things off with the police.

the police and every little thing she does is magic. Starting off our Friday here on Radio 9 Springs, it's breakfast. I'm with you for the next 3 hours. Thank you for joining me this morning. It's the 17th of July and it's 7 minutes past seven. All the sevens. Hopefully it's lucky. On the way this morning, we have got this morning's On This Day in Local History. We've also got the breakfast banger and, of course, Thought of the Day. In local news today, Somerset Council has been served with a government best value notice requiring it to report on improvements to its finances every 3 months while remaining in control of local services. Sounds like a little bit of extra work for them, but I'm sure it's very much needed. Okay, let's go back to the music. This is Take That and Sweet July.

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0: Natasha Bedingfield and Unwritten. That's all about today. And in very timely fashion, don't say I never give you smooth links. Just after 7:30 this morning, our thought of the day is all about not assuming something is over. Coming up next, Fran T.
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2: The Mill Farm Party takes place on Saturday the 25th of July from 1 to 8pm at Mill Farm in Bradford Abbas. 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
1: I'm Steve Haig. Somerset Council's been issued with a government notice ordering it to improve its financial situation. The council, which declared a financial emergency 3 years ago, has been served with a best value notice. Ruth Bradley has more details.
2: The best value notice from the Ministry of Housing, Communities and Local Government says the council is in a fragile financial position and needs to take urgent action. The Lib Dem-led council says while the notice is a serious development, it wasn't unexpected and much of the work required has already started. It will have to report back to the government every 3 months for at least the next year on how it's improving things. The opposition Conservative leader called it a damning verdict of the Lib Dems' handling of the council's finances.
1: Plans have been submitted to build 30 new homes in Ash Hill. MJL Holdings wants to develop land off Windmill Hill Lane next to the village recreation ground. The developer has pledged more than £83,000 for new public open spaces and £18,000 towards local NHS facilities. And supermarket chain Morrisons has confirmed it'll close its Glenthorne Avenue store in Yeovil on Saturday, August the 1st. The supermarket says rising operating costs have made the store unviable. It's one of a number of former McCall's stores that are closing as part of a nationwide review. And the weather. 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Another dry and sunny day with sunshine turning hazy at times by this afternoon. Highs today of 30 Celsius. Next news is the national news at the top of the hour.
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It's time for this morning's Thought of the Day, and today it's all about never assuming something is over. One of the biggest lessons in life is this: never assume the story has already been written. How many times have we looked at a situation and thought, well, that's settled, only for everything to change? Sometimes we're convinced things can only get worse, and then they get better. Other times we think we've got everything under control, and life reminds us that nothing is guaranteed. That's why

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1: Thomas Tuchel says he'll carry on after taking the blame for England's World Cup exit. He insists he was right to make defensive changes. The decision backfired, allowing Argentina to take two late goals and win 2-1. They'll now face Spain in Sunday's final. These England fans in Atlanta can't believe what they've witnessed.
2: We sat back, we got what we deserved.
3: We gave it to them. We were the better side. We messed up massively.
4: We didn't play well at all. We didn't come to win.
5: Really disappointing. The first half was good, and then the second half it was completely different, even though we scored in the second half.
6: We just turned off again the last 20, 30 minutes. We never turned up.
1: England will play France in Saturday's bronze game, the third place playoff. Argentina are on course to face disciplinary action after their jubilant players held up a banner about the Falklands. It had the words translated as, "The islands are ours." Cabinet Minister Peter Kyle is condemning the display.
7: Of course, it's entirely inappropriate. Politics should stay away from football. That is a very clear principle of the World Cup. But any consequences that come from that is now a decision for FIFA.
1: FIFA rules ban the display of any political messages or slogans by players before, during or after a match. Craig Gordon has retired from football at the age of 43. The goalkeeper made his professional debut in 2001 and went on to play over 760 times for Hearts, Celtic, Sunderland, Cowdenbeath and Scotland.

0: Lando Norris will take a 10-place grid penalty at Sunday's F1 Belgian Grand Prix. McLaren's confirmed the world champion's car will use a new power electronics unit. It's the fourth such element to be fitted this season, one more than is permitted without sanctions. And Steve Tandy has freshened up his Wales team for Saturday's Nations Championship clash with South Africa. Teddy Williams, Alex Mann, Dan Edwards, Ben Thomas, Max Llewellyn and Louis Rees-Zammit come in. Captain Dowie Lake is fit to start, but Ben Carter's out with an ankle problem.
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0: Great new song there from Blossoms. That was Meet Me in Love. On the way, we've got some Paula Abdul for you.
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2: Mild delay southbound on Mudford Road towards the Five Ways. Elsewhere in Yeovil, we've got some slow-moving traffic on the Sherborne Road, Lyde Road, Ilchester Road, Preston Road, Bunford Lane and Lysander Road. Sherborne a little slow on Horse Castles Lane and Crewkerne queuing on Station Road. Then Chard slow across Town Centre on the Fernham Road, East Street and 4th Street. And minor delays joining the 303 at the Southfields roundabout from the 358 out of Taunton. And that is all for now.
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0: Luke Combs and his new one, Rethink Some Things. Good to see him back. In the next hour, we've got this morning's On This Day in Local History. We've got this morning's Breakfast Banger. And on the way, Busted. But first, let's go across to the national news.
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3: From the Sky News Centre at 8, Andy Burnham will officially take over as Labour leader this lunchtime. The Makerfield MP will replace Sir Keir Starmer, who insists he's leaving the country in better shape than when he took over. But former Conservative Chancellor Kwasi Kwarteng says Sir Keir hasn't admitted making any mistakes.
4: Not once. You'd think the Labour Party was in a wonderful position, even though, you know, they're 10 points at least, maybe 15 in some polls, lower than they were when he was elected. You wouldn't have remembered that they lost 60% of the councillors that they contested just 2 months ago.
3: Donald Trump has been accused of using a public address to make totally bogus claims of interference in the 2020 US election. The president says China committed fraud by rigging the vote, which it strenuously denies. A woman has died after a hit-and-run crash in North Belfast. A man was also injured when they were struck by a car yesterday morning. A 22-year-old driver is in custody. Firefighters are spending a third day tackling a major wildfire in the Cairngorms. A number of homes and businesses have been closed and evacuated as a safety precaution. A study's found supermarket inflation has risen for the first time in more than a year, which found it increased from 2.4% in May to 2.6% in June. Last month, Sainsbury's chief executive said grocery inflation had been lower than expected, but warned about significant cost pressures across food supply chains. Rob Lilly-Jones is from the Consumer Group.
5: We're seeing external factors like the conflict in Iran, of course, that is putting pressure on supply chains and our ability to move food and produce around easily. And that is clearly having a big impact.
3: And Kim Kardashian has paid tributes to her grandmother for showing her how to be a hardworking businesswoman following her death, aged 91. Mary Jo Campbell, known as MJ, occasionally appeared across the family's reality TV shows. That's the latest. I'm Tanya Snuggs.
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0: Any early cloud soon clears away, leaving another dry and sunny day. The sunshine will turn a little hazy during the afternoon, but it will remain hot. A high of 30 degrees. Sunset this evening is at 9:20. Tonight stays warm with clear spells, and across the weekend it stays mostly dry. A few isolated late afternoon showers are possible. Temperatures will edge closer to average, although it'll still feel warm in the sunshine.
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Busted and sleeping with the light on. I don't know about you, but it's not about sleeping with the light on. It's about sleeping without the covers on in this heat, isn't it? And I feel for anyone who doesn't have any air conditioning. You're listening to Breakfast this Friday morning. It's the 17th of July. In related local news this morning, a Glastonbury air conditioning company says demand has reached record levels during the current heat wave, with around 30 inquiries a day for new installations. Do you know, I was talking to another photographer the other day, and she's had air conditioning put in her house. And she said it cost her last winter about £4,000. Now, obviously, that is a lot of money, but she says it's just pence to run it. So I don't know if that's a wise investment or not. I know other countries have it, and I think as we get hotter, it might be worth considering. On the way, we've got this morning's entertainment news, but first, let's play the new one from U2. It's a good one. Street of Dreams.

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1: Jessie Nelson broke down in tears when asking the former Health Secretary Wes Streeting to roll out a life-changing screening for spinal muscular atrophy. It's now been announced all newborns in England will be tested for it from the end of the year. Giles Lomax is the Chief Executive of SMA UK.
2: Rather than symptoms appearing and children being symptomatic, coming to hospital, you're now actually being able to diagnose, treat way before any symptoms appear. And those children can now grow up to have completely normal development pathways.
1: The former Little Mix Stars campaign is part of a new Prime Video documentary out today. Sir David Beckham will soon be available as a playable character on the hit video game Fortnite. The former England captain, famous for his free kicks, will be available as part of the Icon series from Saturday. The 51-year-old has previously appeared in other video games, most notably across EA's FIFA football franchise. David Tennant, Joe Joyner and Siobhan Finneran are among the stars facing tense and tough situations in the upcoming series of Time. The hit drama explores the realities of the UK prison system. The third season will examine young offender institutions and the impact locking up teenagers has on them and their families. And singer-songwriter Bob Dylan's going on tour. The 85-year-old's announced dates in Blackpool, Sheffield, Bournemouth and Birmingham, plus five in London. The gigs will be phone-free.
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Michael Jackson and his classic, that of course was Beat It. You're listening to Radio 9 Springs. It is Friday the 17th of July, and on this day in local history, back in 1924, a public weighing machine installed in the centre of Western Supermare became an unexpected talking point after it began printing personalised fortune cards alongside people's weight. For the price of a penny, visitors received a small ticket predicting everything from good luck in business to an unexpected visitor. According to the local press, some holidaymakers became so determined to receive a favourable fortune that they queued several times in succession, convinced a different prediction would eventually appear. Well, isn't that a bit of a, like, you're going around in circles because you're spending money to find out if you're going to receive a fortune, but then you're spending a fortune to find out if you're getting a fortune? That's just weird. The machine remained a popular seaside attraction for years, long after the novelty of simply finding out your weight had worn off.

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2: Stationary on Mudford Road towards the Five Ways, then queuing elsewhere in town on the Ilchester Road, Lyde Road towards Sherborne Road and Coombe Street Lane, then slow on the Sherborne Road, Lysander Road, Western Relief Road, Bunford Lane, Preston Road and Thorn Lane. Then stationary in Sherborne for a couple of minutes eastbound on the Yeovil Road and slow in Crewkerne on South Street and Station Road. Then charred queuing heading west on East Street, while we've got stationary traffic on the 358 from Taunton towards the 303 at the Southfields roundabout. Also traffic on the 303 stationary approaching the Cartgate roundabout westbound for a couple of minutes. Then a little slow in Langport on Bow Street and delays in Castlekerry on Station Road.
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0: Bruno Mars and I Just Might. On the way after 8:30, we've got this morning's breakfast banger, and today it is an absolute floor filler. I will get up whenever this is on. But up next, Fleetwood Mac.
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1: I'm Steve Haig. Somerset Council has been issued with a government notice ordering it to improve its financial situation. The council, which declared a financial emergency 3 years ago, has been served with a best value notice. Ruth Bradley has more details.
2: The best value notice from the Ministry of Housing, Communities and Local Government says the council is in a fragile financial position and needs to take urgent action. The Lib Dem-led council says while the notice is a serious development, it wasn't unexpected and much of the work required has already started. It will have to report back to the government every 3 months for at least the next year on how it's improving things. The opposition Conservative leader called it a damning verdict of the Lib Dems' handling of the council's finances.
1: Plans have been submitted to build 30 new homes in Ash Hill. MJL Holdings wants to develop land off Windmill Hill Lane next to the village recreation ground. The developer has pledged more than £83,000 for new public open spaces and £18,000 towards local NHS facilities. And supermarket chain Morrisons has confirmed it'll close its Glenthorne Avenue store in Yeovil on Saturday, August the 1st. The supermarket says rising operating costs have made the store unviable. It's one of a number of former McCall's stores that are closing as part of a nationwide review. And the weather. 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Another dry and sunny day with sunshine turning hazy at times by the afternoon. Highs today of 30 Celsius. Next news is the national news at the top of the hour.
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Primers and wrapped up. Now it's time for this morning's breakfast banger. And this morning, this song was released back in 1993. It charted in September and it was at number one from September the 19th, 1993 for 2 weeks. It will get me up every time in a club. And this song also samples from The Temptations, Brass Construction and Digital Underground. It is DJ Jazzy Jeff and the Fresh Prince. This is Boom Shake the Room.

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1: England manager Thomas Tuchel says he still believes the current side can win a major trophy. Joe Rawson reports from the US on his explanation of their World Cup semi-final defeat to Argentina.
2: In an off-microphone briefing given to written reporters after the game, Tuchel confirmed he's 100% committed to staying on despite criticism following the defeat. The German has defended his tactics, insisting the collapse from 1-0 up was not caused by switching to a back five, but by England's inability to keep possession under pressure. Tuchel says controlling the ball isn't in England's DNA. He also pointed to the extreme conditions and heavy travel demands during the tournament.
1: A number of British golfers are looking to build on their strong starts in today's second round of the Open. England's Daniel Brown is on 4 under par, just one shot off American leader Jackson Suva at Royal Birkdale. Robert McIntyre is a stroke further back, with defending champion Scotty Scheffler part of a group on 2 under. Rory McIlroy aims to fight back from 2 over par.
3: I struggled the first few holes to get the speed of the greens. Felt like they were very inconsistent, just because of, like, you know, some parts of the greens are still alive and growing and other parts have went really, like, dead.
1: England's cricketers have set up a series decider with India after a 4-wicket win in the second one-day international. Joe Root's unbeaten 99 helped the hosts pass their victory target of 234 with 35 balls to spare in Cardiff. The two teams face a winner-takes-all clash at Lord's on Sunday. And Lewis Hamilton could end the weekend back in second place in the Formula One drivers' standings. The seven-time world champion goes into today's practice sessions for the Belgian Grand Prix, just 7 points off George Russell, who currently occupies that position. Title holder Lando Norris knows he cannot start Sunday's race in Spa any higher than 11th after receiving a grid penalty.
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0: New from Alessi Rose, that was Dependent. Right, I think we better find out what's happening on the roads, don't you? Here's Ross with the latest traffic news.
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3: Some stationary traffic in Yeovil right now. Mudford Road towards the Five Ways, Preston Road both directions, and Babylon Hill heading into town. Queuing on Lyde Road, then slow moving on the Ilchester Road, Bunford Lane, Western Relief Road, Lysander Road, Watercombe Lane, and Henford Hill. Also slow on the 3088 all the way from the Cartgate roundabout into Yeovil. Also slow in Sherborne, Cold Harbour, Yeovil Road, Horsecastles Lane and Crewkerne. Mild queuing traffic on Station Road and slow on South Street. Then charred, some delays on the Fernham Road, mostly northbound, and mild traffic on the 358 from Taunton towards the 303 at the Southfields roundabout. A little slow on the 303 eastbound approaching the Southfields and stationary for a couple of minutes on the 303 westbound approaching the Cartgate. Then slow in Langport on the Hill and Bow Street. Also slow in Somerton on behind Bury and delays from Kenton Mandeville towards Lidford on Foss. That's on Castle Street and slow in Castle Carey on Station Road and Park Street.
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0: Razor Light and America rounding off the second hour here on Breakfast. Coming up, we've got Phil Collins, but first let's go over to the national news.
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3: From the Sky News Centre at 9, Andy Burnham will officially become Labour leader today. The Makerfield MP will be sworn into the role at a special conference in central London before taking over as Prime Minister next week. He's expected to promise to be unashamedly Labour in his government policies. Green Party leader Zach Polansky insists he'll give him a chance but remains sceptical.
4: Let's see what he does as Prime Minister, and if he does bring in the wealth tax, if he does build council homes, I'll be the first to applaud that. And I think people who are on the left or who want to see progressive politics are looking at Andy Burnham and going, this looks a lot like Keir Starmer with a different face.
3: A man's been charged under the National Security Act for allegedly assisting the Iranian intelligence service. 39-year-old Vahid Aberi from Liverpool was arrested in Birmingham on Wednesday. Donald Trump's used a primetime TV address to claim China meddled in the 2020 US election. A previous intelligence assessment found no evidence of that during the presidential race, which he lost to Joe Biden. Meanwhile, China says it's strongly dissatisfied with the UK government's decision to nationalise British Steel. The firm's been brought under public ownership, having previously been owned by the Beijing-based company Jingye. Firefighters are spending a third day tackling a major wildfire in the Cairngorms. Homes and businesses have been evacuated as a precaution. No one's been injured. And Thomas Tuchel says England's DNA needs changing if his side are to win major tournaments. His defensive subs are widely blamed for the World Cup semi-final defeat to Argentina. The head coach is adamant switching to a back five was not a negative step. Former England player Gary Neville thinks there's a deep-rooted issue.
5: For some reason, the mentality, the fatigue, whatever it is, physical, mental, tactical understanding, technical ability on the ball to be able to keep the ball, we fall short. We have done this continually in tournaments, England, for a long, long time.
3: That's the latest. I'm Tanya Snuggs.
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0: Any early cloud soon clears away, leaving another dry and sunny day. The sunshine will turn a little hazy during the afternoon, but it will remain hot. A high of 30 degrees. Sunset this evening is at 9:20. Tonight stays warm with clear spells, and across the weekend it stays mostly dry. A few isolated late afternoon showers are possible. Temperatures will edge closer to average, although it'll still feel warm in the sunshine.
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Phil Collins and Something Happened on the Way to Heaven. You're listening to Breakfast this Friday, the 17th of July. We're in our third and final hour. And I thought, as it's Friday, I'll do a little sum up of the week. Not that you probably need it, but, you know, we beat Norway in the football on Monday night. Monday morning, wasn't it? See, it's been ages ago. And then, of course, their World Cup dream came to an end in that heartbreaking semi-final against Argentina. Closer to home, the sun has certainly given us a welcome return, which meant many of us could enjoy our beautiful local countryside. Schools are counting down to the summer holidays, if they haven't broken up already. Festival season is in full swing. And of course, there's been another busy week around the area and across our community with lots of reasons to make us smile. But whatever your week has brought, here's to a relaxing weekend ahead and a nice one because the weather's supposed to be good too. Let's go back to the music, shall we? Here's the new one from the Rolling Stones. This is Mr. Charm.

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1: Jessie Nelson broke down in tears when asking the former Health Secretary Wes Streeting to roll out a life-changing screening for spinal muscular atrophy. It's now been announced all newborns in England will be tested for it from the end of the year. Giles Lomax is the Chief Executive of SMA UK.
2: Rather than symptoms appearing and children being symptomatic, coming to hospital, you're now actually being able to diagnose, treat way before any symptoms appear, and those children can now grow up to have completely normal development pathways.
1: The former Little Mix Stars campaign is part of a new Prime Video documentary out today. Sir David Beckham will soon be available as a playable character on the hit video game Fortnite. The former England captain, famous for his free kicks, will be available as part of the Icon series from Saturday. The 51-year-old has previously appeared in other video games, most notably across EA's FIFA football franchise. David Tennant, Joe Joyner and Siobhan Finneran are among the stars facing tense and tough situations in the upcoming series of Time. The hit drama explores the realities of the UK prison system. The third season will examine young offender institutions and the impact locking up teenagers has on them and their families. And singer-songwriter Bob Dylan's going on tour. The 85-year-old's announced dates in Blackpool, Sheffield, Bournemouth and Birmingham, plus five in London. The gigs will be phone-free.
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Sagalo with Rita Ora and You For Me. Coming up, we've got some music from the 70s, the 80s and the 90s. Let's go back to a different tune from the 70s now. This is ABBA, Does Your Mother Know?

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0: Scissor Sisters and Take Your Mama. On the way, we've got the beloved as well as Julie in her potting shed. But let's go across now to the local news.
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2: I'm Steve Haig. Somerset Council's been issued with a government notice ordering it to improve its financial situation. The council, which declared a financial emergency 3 years ago, has been served with a best value notice. Ruth Bradley has more details.
3: The best value notice from the Ministry of Housing, Communities and Local Government says the council is in a fragile financial position and needs to take urgent action. The Lib Dem-led council says while the notice is a serious development, it wasn't unexpected, and much of the work required has already started. It will have to report back to the government every 3 months for at least the next year on how it's improving things. The opposition Conservative leader called it a damning verdict of the Lib Dems' handling of the council's finances.
2: Plans have been submitted to build 30 new homes in Ash Hill. MJL Holdings wants to develop land off Windmill Hill Lane next to the village recreation ground. The developer has pledged more than £83,000 for new public open spaces and £18,000 towards local NHS facilities. And supermarket chain Morrison's has confirmed it'll close its Glenthorne Avenue store in Yeovil on Saturday, August the 1st. The supermarket says rising operating costs have made the store unviable. It's one of a number of former McCall's stores that are closing as part of a nationwide review. And the weather. 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Another dry and sunny day with sunshine turning hazy at times by the afternoon. Highs today of 30 Celsius. Next news is the national news at the top of the hour.
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It's time for this morning's thought of the day, and today it's all about never assuming something is over. One of the biggest lessons in life is this: never assume the story has already been written. How many times have we looked at a situation and thought, well, that's settled, only for everything to change? Sometimes we're convinced things can only get worse, and then they get better. Other times we think we've got everything under control, and life reminds us that nothing is guaranteed. That's why it's important to stay grounded, whatever the circumstances. Success can disappear if we become complacent. Disappointment can turn into opportunity if we refuse to give up. Life has a habit of surprising us. The ending isn't always obvious when you're in the middle of the story. So today, whatever you're facing, don't assume you know how it's going to end. Keep trying. Keep believing. Because

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2: For my plant of the month, I've selected the Thalactrum, commonly known as Meadow Rue. It's a graceful member of the buttercup family. Prized by gardeners for its delicate cloud-like blooms and ferny foliage, similar to Aquilegia, brings a soft texture to shaded woodland gardens and mixed borders during June and July. This tall, elegant, herbaceous perennial is perfectly placed at the back of the border in moist, well-drained soil, although it can cope with full sun, provided the soil does not dry out completely and you keep it watered during hot spells. Easy to care for, they are fully hardy in the UK, with some varieties reaching up to 2 metres in height, and in autumn simply cut back the plant to the ground level and fresh new growth will emerge the following spring. There are several beautiful varieties to choose from. Black Stockings is a particular favourite of mine. It bears lavender-purple flowers on striking near-black stems, creating a dramatic contrast that floats above other plants in the border. Thalactrum is an ideal for a cottage-style planting scheme, especially paired with ornamental grasses and other informal perennials. Although it's easy to care for, taller varieties may need staking in exposed or windy positions, so use natural supports made from birch or hazel to suit that relaxed country garden look. And to finish, a charming botanical quirk of Thalactrum is that its flowers have no true petals.

0: Their distinctive pom-pom-like appearance comes almost entirely from dense clusters of prominent stamens, which are highly attractive to bees and butterflies, making Thalactrum an excellent choice for a wildlife-friendly garden, as well as being a beautiful ornamental perennial. Until next week, happy gardening.
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0: New from May Muller. That was Wheels Come Off. And that's a lot from me for this week for breakfast. Thank you so much for being with me and giving me your company. I'll be back again 7 o'clock Monday morning. In the meantime, whatever you're doing, wherever you're going, have a wonderful, safe weekend.
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3: From the Sky News Centre at 10. After an unchallenged run, Andy Burnham officially becomes Labour leader today. It'll happen during a formal ceremony in London this lunchtime. The Makerfield MP replaces Sir Keir Starmer as Prime Minister from Monday. Sir Keir insists he has lots to be proud of from his time in office.
4: We've stabilised the economy, even though we've got the conflict in Iran going on. Fastest drop in waiting lists for 17 years. Child poverty will be record numbers that we're lifting out of poverty. That's not just a plan, that is a plan being implemented. None of these things fall from the sky.
3: A man's due in court later, charged with allegedly assisting the Iranian intelligence service. 39-year-old Vahid Aberi, who's from Liverpool, was arrested in Birmingham on Wednesday. A murder investigation's underway after a man was found dead in North Lanarkshire. The 45-year-old was discovered at a property in Cumbernauld on Wednesday morning. Donald Trump's accused China of carrying out the largest compromise of election data in history during the 2020 vote. Beijing's denied involvement, but the US president claims the country manipulated ballots which led to Joe Biden's victory. Former British ambassador to America, Sir Peter Westmacott, says Mr. Trump left out certain details revealed in the declassified documents.
5: Curiously, one of the bits of evidence that was made public that was declassified last night was the clear evidence of Russian interference in the election in 2016 on his behalf, but he doesn't seem to have said much about that.
3: Emergency services are spending a third day tackling a major wildfire in the Cairngorms. The flames have mostly been brought under control, but a number of homes and businesses have been closed and evacuated in the Glenmore Forest Park area as a precaution. And England's head coach has rounded on his critics after their World Cup exit in the semi-finals. Thomas Tuchel suggested the loss was down to a weakness in the DNA of English football as he defends his defensive subs. That's the latest. I'm Tanya Snuggs.
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0: Any early cloud soon clears away, leaving another dry and sunny day. The sunshine will turn a little hazy during the afternoon, but it will remain hot. A high of 30 degrees. Sunset this evening is at 9:20. Tonight stays warm with clear spells, and across the weekend it stays mostly dry. A few isolated late afternoon showers are possible. Temperatures will edge closer to average, although it'll still feel warm in the sunshine.
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It's the Classic Years from Radio Nine Springs on a Friday. And on a Friday, part one of the Classic Years is always an 80s year. We kicked it off this morning with Dexys Midnight Runners and Come On Eileen. And we just heard Irene Cara and Fame. So let's move on. Wavelength on the way with Hurry Home. But first, Bananarama and Shy Boy.

0: 80s year, when on the 5th of July, England drew 0-0 with host Spain and were eliminated from the World Cup in the second group stage. Ron Greenwood retired as England manager after 5 years and was succeeded by Ipswich Town manager Bobby Robson. On the 9th of July, Michael Fagan broke into Buckingham Palace and was apprehended after entering the royal bedroom. And on the 21st of July, HMS Hermes, the Royal Navy flagship during the Falklands War, returned home to Portsmouth to a hero's welcome. It's the Classic Years on Radio 9 Springs.
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Strange Little Girl, the first of our classic years on a Friday here at Radio Nine Springs, 1982. Out of the 80s, through the 90s and the noughties, and into the 2010s.

0: And before that, The Wanted and Glad UK. We've moved out of the 80s. We're now in the 2010s. Part two of the classic years on a Friday here at Radio Nine Springs. We've got Example on the way and also Katy Perry.
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example and change the way you kiss me on the classic years. We're looking for a 2010s year when, on the 7th of July, following recent allegations that its journalists had hacked into mobile phones of celebrities, politicians and high-profile crime victims over a decade, it was announced that the News of the World will cease publication after its final edition on Sunday, the 10th of July, after having been in circulation for 168 years. And on the 23rd of July, the singer-songwriter Amy Winehouse was found dead at her London home. She was just 27 years old.

0: LMFAO and Party Rock Anthem, the second of our classic years on the classic years on this Friday, was 2011. So we had 1982 and 2011. On Monday, we'll be in the 70s and the 90s. And don't forget, on Sunday afternoon, I'm here with Classic Years at the weekend from 2 until 4.
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3: From the Sky News Centre at 11, Andy Burnham will be announced as Labour's next leader this lunchtime, paving the way for him to become Prime Minister on Monday. The former Greater Manchester Mayor is the only MP to put himself forward and has received the backing of the majority of his party's backbenchers. Sir Keir Starmer's former Communications Director, James Lyons, says Mr Burnham may have a difficult task at choosing his top team.
4: The danger for Andy Burnham is he's becoming Prime Minister off the back of support across the parliamentary Labour Party. That is very broad, but if he doesn't get it right, could turn out to be very shallow. So he's got to balance the competing interests and form a cabinet that represents all of those different tribes.
3: Counter-terror police are questioning a man on suspicion of assisting the Iranian intelligence service. Vahid Aberi, who's 39 and from Liverpool, has been charged with an offence under the National Security Act. A fire at an old factory building in Perth is being treated as deliberate. It broke out at the old ABP food processing plant in the early hours. China says Donald Trump's claims it interfered in the 2020 US election are pure fabrication. The American president says Beijing meddled in the vote, which led to Joe Biden's victory. Emergency services are spending a third day tackling a major wildfire in the Cairngorms. The flames have mostly been brought under control, but a number of homes and businesses have been closed and evacuated in the Glenmore Forest Park area as a precaution. David Olds is a volunteer firefighter.
5: It's very much a very complex situation with a lot of businesses at risk, a lot of people's livelihoods at risk, and just a lot of risks throughout with the terrain that firefighters are on.
3: And William Shatner will debut his first ever heavy metal performance later this year. The Star Trek actor, who's 95, will perform at Riot Fest in Chicago. That's the latest. I'm Tanya Snuggs.
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7: Any early cloud soon clears away, leaving another dry and sunny day. The sunshine will turn a little hazy during the afternoon, but it will remain hot. A high of 30 degrees. Sunset this evening is at 9:20. Tonight stays warm with clear spells, and across the weekend it stays mostly dry. A few isolated late afternoon showers are possible. Temperatures will edge closer to average, although it'll still feel warm in the sunshine.
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2: You open your messages expecting a meme, and instead, it's something you didn't ask for. Unwanted explicit images or videos often cause cyber flashing, a growing concern. It's when someone sends sexual content without consent, typically for their own gratification or to shock, humiliate or distress the person receiving it. In the past year alone, there have been 110 reports of cyber flashing across the Avon and Somerset police area. While some may brush it off as a joke, police warn the impact can be serious, causing anxiety, embarrassment, fear, and lasting distress. Officers also say those responsible can go on to commit more serious offences. Cyber flashing became a criminal offence in England and Wales in January 2024 under the Online Safety Act. Anyone found guilty could face up to 2 years in prison, a fine, or both, and may be placed on the Sex Offenders Register. It can happen through social media, messaging apps, dating platforms, or even in public spaces via Bluetooth or AirDrop. If you receive an explicit image you didn't ask for, don't respond. Block the sender and report it by calling the non-emergency number 101. If you can, keep evidence. Police say reporting these incidents can help prevent further harm. And if you are affected, support is available. If you have an item of community news from where you live, please send it to info@radio9springs.com.

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1: I'm Steve Haig. Somerset Council has been issued with a government notice ordering it to improve its financial situation. The council, which declared a financial emergency 3 years ago, has been served with a best value notice. Ruth Bradley has more details.
2: The best value notice from the Ministry of Housing, Communities and Local Government says the council is in a fragile financial position and needs to take urgent action. The Lib Dem-led council says while the notice is a serious development, it wasn't unexpected, and much of the work required has already started. It will have to report back to the government every 3 months for at least the next year on how it's improving things. The opposition Conservative leader called it a damning verdict of the Lib Dems' handling of the council's finances.
1: Plans have been submitted to build 30 new homes in Ash Hill. MJL Holdings wants to develop land off Windmill Hill Lane next to the village recreation ground. The developer has pledged more than £83,000 for new public open spaces and £18,000 towards local NHS facilities. And supermarket chain Morrisons has confirmed it'll close its Glenthorne Avenue store in Yeovil on Saturday, August the 1st. The supermarket says rising operating costs have made the store unviable. It's one of a number of former McCall's stores that are closing as part of a nationwide review. And the weather. 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Another dry and sunny day with sunshine turning hazy at times by the afternoon. Highs today of 30 Celsius. Next news is the national news at the top of the hour.
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2: From the Sky News Centre at midday, Andy Burnham is about to be sworn in as the new leader of the Labour Party after an unchallenged run. The Prime Minister in waiting will promise his government will have the courage to fix the big things and the conviction to argue for our plans. Labour MP Melanie Onn believes he's the right man for the job.
3: I think that he's been very clear about what he wants to do in terms of, you know, rebalancing the economy of the country, making sure that places that have felt perhaps left behind in some ways, that we don't forget that we have still got engines of the country.
2: A man who was convicted of killing a British tourist with a single punch has been ordered to be extradited to Greece to serve a 12-year sentence for manslaughter. Luke Brownston attacked Matt Jeffrey, who was 35, outside a nightclub in Zante in May 2019. A man's been charged with assisting Iran's intelligence service. 39-year-old Vahid Aberi from Liverpool was arrested on Wednesday in Birmingham. A helicopter's joined firefighting efforts as crews spend a third day tackling a major wildfire in the Cairngorms mountain range. No one's been injured, but a number of homes and businesses have been closed and evacuated as a precaution. England manager Thomas Tuchel has hit back at critics who've questioned his tactics after their World Cup semi-final defeat to Argentina. They've blamed his defensive subs for the 2-1 loss, but he claims there's a problem with English football's DNA, meaning they find it hard to retain possession under pressure. Former England striker Michael Owen says the approach needs to be much bolder.
4: We are so scared of losing, we're so fearful of failure that we just... And we've got the players. There's nothing wrong with our team. There's nothing wrong with select. Nothing wrong with anything. It's purely mentality.
2: And parts of England have recorded their longest dry spell since April 1997. The Met Office says central and southeast areas had no rain for two consecutive weeks from the 2nd to the 15th of July. That's the latest. I'm Tanya Snuggs.
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6: Most places will see clear spells overnight with the odd patch of cloud drifting through. Wind ease, and although it stays mild, it will be a more comfortable night than recently. Overnight lows of 16 degrees Celsius, sunrise at 5:18 a.m. Then Saturday starts fine with plenty of sunshine. Cloud will build a little during the afternoon, bringing the slight chance of an isolated shower, but most places stay dry. Highs tomorrow of 26 degrees Celsius.
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Always on your side.

It's Madonna Danceteria playing at Radio 9 Springs. We made it to Friday. I don't know about your week, but I have to say, I am very impressed we have made it to Friday. It is quite the achievement. If you've got the weekend off, some good stuff going on in and around Yeovil and South Somerset, which we'll talk about over the course of the show. Good events happening both this weekend and next weekend, and all the bits in between as well. If you want to get a little bit ahead of me, you can always check out the full details on our events pages at radio9springs.com. What else in the show? Couple of favourite featured artists for you over the course of the next 2 hours, including a brilliant tune from one of my favourite bands this hour. If you stand by for that, I'll reveal who that is very soon, tell you their story as well. Mystique's Scandalous and Corona to play as well.

0: Mystique Scandalous, Corona Rhythm of the Night as well. Rick here. It is Friday lunchtime, 20 past 12. Latest local news on the way for you in 10 minutes' time. It will not surprise you over the last few weeks that the calls that have been coming into certain local companies for air conditioning have been through the roof. We'll tell you just one of those businesses and tell you the story behind what they've been saying in the next 10 minutes' time. The rest of the day's local news on the way as well. And David Bowie playing in a moment.
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1: I'm Steve Haig. Police are appealing for witnesses to an accident in Ilminster in which a pedestrian was seriously injured. It happened on the forecourt of the Tesco petrol station in Ditton Street on Tuesday earlier this week at around 7:45 a.m. when a white car was in collision with a man in his 90s before driving off without stopping or providing any details. If you witnessed the accident and can help the police, you're asked to please call the non-emergency number 101. Somerset Council says it's already taking action to cut spending after being ordered by the government to improve its financial management. The council says it's committed to getting its finances back on track. Lib Dem Council leader Councillor Bill Revins says progress is already being made.
2: The government, I think, is concerned about the pace at which we're doing things. We've always said we want to do things at pace, but not at haste, because that's when serious mistakes get made, and we can't afford any serious mistakes at the moment. So we will continue to have those conversations with government.
1: And plans have been submitted to build 30 new homes at Ash Hill. MJL Holdings wants to develop land off Windmill Hill Lane next to the village recreation ground. If the scheme goes ahead, the developer will contribute £83,000 for new public open spaces and £18,000 towards local NHS facilities. Somerset Council's expected to decide on the application before the end of the year. And the weather outlook with Wessex Internet, your full fibre broadband provider connecting the countryside. Staying mostly dry over the weekend with lots of sunny spells. Temperatures, though, a little nearer to the average for this time of year, but still feeling very warm. Next news is the national news in half an hour's time.
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0: Let's take that sweet July. We're Radio 9 Springs. Loads of stuff going on in and around Yeovil and South Somerset. Nice to see the weather playing ball, at least for the foreseeable future, certainly to this weekend. Next weekend, fingers crossed for some decent weather as well for the Mill Farm Folk Festival, which is taking place on Sunday the 26th of July. Going on right throughout the day with the likes of the Swamp Stomps String Band, try saying that, the Lost Trays, the Ducks, Katie Rivers, Wavestone, St. Fionn, I'm going to guess is the pronunciation, tour. Loads of other stuff as well. Loads of great food, loads of great drink, and just a fabulous day out, which you're probably familiar with if you're that way, because they do the Mill Farm Folk Festival regularly. But they've also bringing you the Mill Farm Party the day before, between 1 and 8 on Saturday the 25th of July, featuring the cleanup and Sorry About Sean and Pylon Poets and loads more. Once again, food, drink, entertainment, kid-friendly stuff, all good and looking like it's going to be a real success. So details on our events pages, radio9springs.com, if you want to go that way, find out a little bit more. Divine Comedy, National Express on the way for you, and another of my favourite featured artists playing very soon.
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Radio Nine Springs. Time for another favourite featured artist. A band from Glasgow called Texas. Makes sense of that. Founded in 1986, you'll know the lead singer Charlene Spiteri. Their first gig was in 1988 at the University of Dundee. They released their debut album Southside in 1989, which included the single I Don't Want a Lover, which just immediately on that first album turned them into superstars. Not so bad success-wise in the US either, but certainly here in the UK, Texas are absolutely loved. Their fourth album, White on Blonde, was absolutely huge, both in their native Scotland and wider as well. The Hush, 1999, similar commercial success, and they did a greatest hits album in 2000. But that was followed by a few more albums, Careful What You Wish For, Red Book, and then sort of mid sort of 2000s, 2005, Charlene decided to launch a solo career, and it's sort of a bit of a hiatus for the band, but they did come back in 2013 with the release of their eighth album, The Conversation. They've done a ninth album since as well, and indeed The Hush was probably their highest charting album, but their 10th album High in 2021 was close behind it as well. So as of 2017, Texas worldwide sales, 40 million records, and this is one of the tunes that helped them made it.

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2: From the Sky News Centre at 1. Andy Burnham has officially been unveiled as Labour's new leader during a special conference in central London. The former Greater Manchester Mayor will take over from Sir Keir Starmer as Prime Minister on Monday, telling delegates he was ready.
3: Ready to lead and to build on the foundation laid by one person more than any other. Under Keir Starmer's leadership, we went from our worst defeat to one of the best victories in our history.
2: In an emotional speech, Mr. Burnham pledged to do things differently and offer people hope. He's also made five promises to make Labour better, including being a leader for the North, South, East and West. A man convicted of killing a British tourist with a single punch will be extradited to Greece. Luke Brownston will serve a 12-year sentence for manslaughter following the incident outside a nightclub in Zante in May 2019. A man's been charged with allegedly assisting the Iranian intelligence service. The 39-year-old, who's called Vahid Abari, who's and from Liverpool, was arrested in Birmingham. A man's been detained as part of a murder investigation in North Lanarkshire. The body of a 45-year-old man was discovered in Cumbernauld on Wednesday. The US president claims China rigged the 2020 election by manipulating votes. A 2021 investigation by his own CIA director found no evidence of foreign intelligence, but Donald Trump says that was part of the conspiracy.
4: Members of the deep state in our intelligence agency worked to actively suppress and downplay information about the extent of China's sinister election meddling, covering it up from both the president and the American people like nobody thought was possible.
2: China denies involvement. And West Ham's Jared Bowen has ended speculation about his future, with the captain pledging to stay at the newly relegated club. He says he wants to ensure they get back to the Premier League at the first time of asking. That's the latest. I'm Tanya Snuggs.
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6: Most places will see clear spells overnight with the odd patch of cloud drifting through. Winds ease, and although it stays mild, it will be a more comfortable night than recently. Overnight lows of 16 degrees Celsius, sunrise at 5:18 a.m. Then Saturday starts fine with plenty of sunshine. Cloud will build a little during the afternoon, bringing the slight chance of an isolated shower, but most places stay dry. Highs tomorrow of 26 degrees Celsius.
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good tune. It's Luke Combs. It's Rethink Some Things. A hard take on me as well. 9 minutes past one. We are making it through to the end of the working week, especially if you work Monday to Friday. It's been a challenge with the weather. It's been a challenge with a few late nights here and there, I'm sure. And frankly, we could all do with a calm, decent weekend. Even the temperature's a couple of degrees cooler. So let's go with that and let's look forward to a brilliant weekend. Here at Radio 9 Springs, good tunes on your radio, good features as well. Carnival Hour, Sunday night, 6 o'clock with Jeff. Neil Dobson from ND Photography in the studio discussing carnival photography and the Starlight Carnival Club. You know what? If you've ever sort of hung out on the street and tried to take some photos of a cart or a tableau and all the lights and all that kind of stuff, and you go, yeah, it just doesn't bring it to life. And then you sort of see these pro photos on the carnival circuit and you go, that is exactly how I saw it. And they managed to really bring that to life and just get all those colours and the vibrancy of it coming across really well. It takes pros like Neil, and it'd be really interesting to hear his stories at 6 o'clock on Sunday night. Before that, Sunday Spotlight with Ross celebrating the police, because Stuart Copeland from the police turned 74 on Thursday yesterday. And that's on your radio Sunday night at 5 o'clock, celebrating the music of the police and loads more. And right before that, Hit and Miss with Vicky at 4 o'clock on a Sunday afternoon, as always. Bands with hits in the movies. So Simple Minds, Berlin, Duran Duran, Huey Lewis in the News. That kind of thing. Good tunes on your radio right across the weekend. The script on the way for you. And this is Avril Lavigne.

0: The crowd was singing Wonderwall. They also spent £200 a ticket. The script. Brilliant tune, actually. Avril Lavigne, My Happy Ending as well. It's Radio 9 Springs. It is 18 minutes past one. Latest local news on the way for you in about 10 minutes' time with Steve Haig. News for you if you're Glenthorne Avenue way and you use the little local Morrison store there. We'll tell you what's going on there and the reasons for its closure in the next 10 minutes. Also, Ace of Base and Pretenders playing very soon.
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1: Hey, it's a mess out there. They can leave, but we don't care. We'll stay. I'm good right here. I've been

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1: I'm Steve Haig. Police are appealing for witnesses to an accident in Ilminster in which a pedestrian was seriously injured. It happened on the forecourt of the Tesco petrol station in Ditton Street on Tuesday earlier this week at around 7:45 a.m. when a white car was in collision with a man in his 90s before driving off without stopping or providing any details. If you witnessed the accident and can help the police, you're asked to please call the non-emergency number 101. Somerset Council says it's already taking action to cut spending after being ordered by the government to improve its financial management. The council says it's committed to getting its finances back on track. Lib Dem Council leader Councillor Bill Revins says progress is already being made.
2: The government, I think, is concerned about the pace at which we're doing things. We've always said we want to do things at pace, but not at haste, because that's when serious mistakes get made, and we can't afford any serious mistakes at the moment. So we will continue to have those conversations with government.
1: And plans have been submitted to build 30 new homes at Ash Hill. MJL Holdings wants to develop land off Windmill Hill Lane next to the village recreation ground. If the scheme goes ahead, the developer will contribute £83,000 for new public open spaces and £18,000 towards local NHS facilities. Somerset Council's expected to decide on the application before the end of the year. And the weather outlook with Wessex Internet, your full fibre broadband provider connecting the countryside. Staying mostly dry over the weekend with lots of sunny spells. Temperatures, though, a little nearer to the average for this time of year, but still feeling very warm. Next news is the national news in half an hour's time.
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Backstreet Boys, Bottle Up, Taylor Dane, Tell It To My Heart as well. It's Radio 9 Springs. It's 20 to 2. Vic is here at 3 o'clock with the home run, the final maybe school run for you of the week. Probably school holidays on the way for you very soon as well, next couple of days. Most of our local schools are breaking up. My daughter finishes on like Tuesday afternoon, which feels like a really weird week next week. So it's going to be like Monday, Tuesday, and then holidays. Doesn't feel quite the right timing, does it? You know, you feel like you need the full week or nothing at all. Drive Time with Rosso and Williams at 4 this afternoon as well.

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3: 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And it's a goal! 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

It's Radio 9 Springs. This is Rick with another favourite featured artist to play for you right now. Let's go back to the 1970s. 1975, New York City. Band called Talking Heads was brought together by David Byrne, Chris France, Tina Weymouth and Jerry Hansen. Now, Tina Weymouth is an interesting one because I stumbled across her again a few years ago watching the Glastonbury coverage and saw her with Tom Tom Club, and that is a brilliant little sideline to be heading down if you ever fancy sort of following her particular career. But then the likes of David Byrne, well known for all of his solo work as much as his work with Talking Heads as well. But let's actually talk about the band. Four Talking Heads albums have appeared on Rolling Stone's list of the 500 greatest albums of all time. Psycho Killer, Life During Wartime, Once in a Lifetime, included among the Rock and Roll Hall of Fame's 500 songs that shaped rock and roll. Huge in terms of sort of the likes of sort of MTV and VH1 over the years as well. Brilliant singles, probably hitting their peak in the mid-80s with Burning Down the House and songs like that. They're brilliant. They're Talking Heads.

0: It's coming up to the top of the hour. 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
2: From the Sky News Centre at 2, Labour's new leader Andy Burnham's promising to take power back from Westminster and give it to the place where people live.
3: I will be a leader for the North, the South, the East and the West, for Scotland, Wales and for Northern Ireland.
2: He'll become Prime Minister on Monday. The former Greater Manchester Mayor says he'll govern as one Labour team and pledge to correct what he calls a series of wrong turns made since the 1980s. Our Deputy Political Editor Sam Coates was watching the announcement in central London.
4: What was interesting in that speech from Andy Burnham was it was long on values, short on specifics. The question is, what are the hard choices he will make from Monday when he starts in Downing Street?
2: Elsewhere, Southern Water has been fined more than £7 million for dumping sewage illegally off the Kent coast. It dates between 2019 and 2021. A man convicted of killing a British tourist with a single punch in Zante in 2019 is to be extradited to Greece. Luke Brownston has 7 days to appeal. A prostate cancer treatment with fewer side effects has been found to be as effective as radiotherapy. It's hoped the major study's encouraging results could lead to greater access. Relegated West Ham have been given a huge boost. Captain Jared Bowen's confirmed he's staying for the upcoming Championship season. In a video posted on the club's official X account, the 29-year-old outlined his ambition to take them straight back to the top flight.
5: The main motivation for me is staying and bringing this club back into the Premier League where we belong. So ultimately it hurt everyone and it should hurt everyone because it was such a disappointing thing that happened, but you can't change it, you know, it doesn't last forever.
2: Bowen's been at West Ham for 6.5 years. And parts of England have recorded the driest spell in almost 30 years. Zero rainfall for 14 days in a row is the longest unbroken run for the southeast since April 1997. That's the latest. I'm Cam Hall.
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7: Most places will see clear spells overnight with the odd patch of cloud drifting through. Winds ease, and although it stays mild, it will be a more comfortable night than recently. Overnight lows of 16 degrees Celsius, sunrise at 5:18 a.m. Then Saturday starts fine with plenty of sunshine. Cloud will build a little during the afternoon, bringing the slight chance of an isolated shower, but most places stay dry. Highs tomorrow of 26 degrees Celsius.
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1: Brought to you by Leonardo of Yeovil, the home of British helicopters.
2: Somerset Council has announced plans to build 580 new council homes over the next 5 years, placing housing at the heart of a new long-term strategy for the county. Developed in partnership with Homes in Somerset, the Social Housing Development Strategy aims to deliver high-quality, energy-efficient homes by March 2031. The focus is on affordability, sustainability, and meeting the needs of Somerset's diverse communities, helping to create safe, secure places for people to live. The Council says the scheme will support residents' physical, mental, and social well-being, with low-carbon homes designed to promote independence whilst reducing energy costs and tackling fuel poverty. The strategy also looks at expanding housing into rural areas, recognising their unique challenges, while addressing complex housing needs and supporting displaced people. Projects already completed include developments in Minehead and Taunton, with further schemes currently underway in Bridgewater and Taunton. Councillor Frederica Smith-Roberts says the plan sets out a bold and inclusive vision, built on strong partnerships with landowners, developers, and local communities. She says it goes beyond bricks and mortar, aiming to strengthen communities, support economic growth, and respond to climate change, ensuring everyone in Somerset has access to a safe and affordable home. If you have an item of community news from where you live, please send it to info@radio9springs.com.

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1: I'm Steve Haig. Police are appealing for witnesses to an accident in Ilminster in which a pedestrian was seriously injured. It happened on the forecourt of the Tesco petrol station in Ditton Street on Tuesday earlier this week at around 7:45 a.m. when a white car was in collision with a man in his 90s before driving off without stopping or providing any details. If you witnessed the accident and can help the police, you're asked to please call the non-emergency number 101. Somerset Council says it's already taking action to cut spending after being ordered by the government to improve its financial management. The council says it's committed to getting its finances back on track. Lib Dem Council leader Councillor Bill Revins says progress is already being made.
2: The government, I think, is concerned about the pace at which we're doing things. We've always said we want to do things at pace, but not at haste, because that's when serious mistakes get made, and we can't afford any serious mistakes at the moment. So we will continue to have those conversations with government.
1: And plans have been submitted to build 30 new homes at Ash Hill. MJL Holdings wants to develop land off Windmill Hill Lane next to the village recreation ground. If the scheme goes ahead, the developer will contribute £83,000 for new public open spaces and £18,000 towards local NHS facilities. Somerset Council's expected to decide on the application before the end of the year. And the weather outlook with Wessex Internet, your full fibre broadband provider connecting the countryside. Staying mostly dry over the weekend with lots of sunny spells. Temperatures, though, a little nearer to the average for this time of year, but still feeling very warm. Next news is the national news in half an hour's time.
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2: From the Sky News Centre at 3, new Labour leader Andy Burnham insists he has a plan as he prepares to take over as Prime Minister on Monday. He was the only candidate in the race to replace Sir Keir Starmer. In a speech, the former Greater Manchester Mayor promised to be a leader for the whole of the UK and to give people hope. Labour's deputy leader Lucy Powell was asked whether it lacked specifics.
3: I think what people are crying out for actually is vision, is direction, its values, and understanding how those things will turn into action. You know, this wasn't the day to set out a 10-point policy plan.
2: The Scottish and Welsh governments say they'll work constructively with the new PM. Northern Ireland's First Minister's pushing for what she calls fair funding for the region. Elsewhere, Southern Water's been punished over the illegal dumping of sewage along the Kent coast between 2019 and 2021. It's been fined £7 million. The family of a three-year-old boy who was injured in a zoo's crocodile enclosure in Cambridgeshire last month say he's had seven operations. They add they're amazed at how far he's come. Emergency services are spending a third day tackling a major wildfire in the Cairngorms. The flames have mostly been brought under control, but a number of homes and businesses have been closed and evacuated in the Glenmore Forest Park area. There have been no reports of any casualties. Volunteer firefighter David Olds says the impact can be devastating.
4: It's very much a very complex situation with a lot of businesses at risk, a lot of people livelihoods at risk, and just a lot of risks throughout with the terrain that firefighters are on.
2: And Brenda Fricker, who was the first Irish actress to win an Oscar, has died aged 81. She won the award for her role in the 1989 film My Left Foot, while also starring in Home Alone 2 Lost in New York. That's the latest. I'm Cam Hall.
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6: Most places will see clear spells overnight with the odd patch of cloud drifting through. Winds ease, and although it stays mild, it will be a more comfortable night than recently. Overnight lows of 16 degrees Celsius, sunrise at 5:18 a.m. Then Saturday starts fine with plenty of sunshine. Cloud will build a little during the afternoon, bringing the slight chance of an isolated shower, but most places stay dry. Highs tomorrow of 26 degrees Celsius.
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Take That and Sweet July. And it really is July, isn't it? And it really is very warm at the moment. I know we as Brits like to talk about the weather, so let's do it, shall we? It is very hot at the moment, and I do love it, actually. It makes life so much easier. But I have got an excuse not to do any exercise, which is not a great thing. Anyway, in local news, a Glastonbury air conditioning company says demand has reached record levels during the current heat wave. I'm not really surprised. With around 30 inquiries a day for new installations. One of my colleagues in the photography industry, she had air conditioning put in her house during the winter last year. It cost her about £4,000, but she said she's so glad she did it. And I'm very envious of her. Let's go back to the music. This is Delight and Groove is in the Heart.

0: Today's poem here on The Home Run was written by Lisa Marks. It's called Just Wait for the Sun. When everything's darkness and you feel so alone, when the rain doesn't stop and you can't make it home, when it feels all is lost and you just want to run, it can't rain forever, just wait for the sun. When family is pain, when friends can't be found, when you just want to scream but you can't find the sound, when it's all your fault and you feel like you're done, just wait for the sun, the sunshine will come. The storm always passes, it won't last forever. The rain always stops and gives way to good weather. The brightest and warmest of days still to come. Please wait for the sun, the sunshine will come. People who need you, people who still love you, can warm up your soul like the sunshine above you. You're never alone, no matter what's done. Wait for the sun, just wait for the sun.
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1: This boogie's in my soul. This boogie's in my soul.
2: Chaka Khan with Snoop Dogg, and that was a boogie's in my soul. Coming up, we've got some Queen, but first let's go over to the local news.
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4: I'm Steve Haig. Police are appealing for witnesses to an accident in Ilminster in which a pedestrian was seriously injured. It happened on the forecourt of the Tesco petrol station in Ditton Street on Tuesday earlier this week at around 7:45 a.m. when a white car was in collision with a man in his 90s before driving off without stopping or providing any details. If you witnessed the accident and can help the police, you're asked to please call the non-emergency number 101. Somerset Council says it's already taking action to cut spending after being ordered by the government to improve its financial management. The council says it's committed to getting its finances back on track. Lib Dem Council leader Councillor Bill Revins says progress is already being made.
5: The government, I think, is concerned about the pace at which we're doing things. We've always said we want to do things at pace, but not at haste, because that's when serious mistakes get made, and we can't afford any serious mistakes at the moment. So we will continue to have those conversations with government.
4: And plans have been submitted to build 30 new homes at Ash Hill. MJL Holdings wants to develop land off Windmill Hill Lane next to the village recreation ground. If the scheme goes ahead, the developer will contribute £83,000 for new public open spaces and £18,000 towards local NHS facilities. Somerset Council's expected to decide on the application before the end of the year. And the weather outlook with Wessex Internet, your full fibre broadband provider connecting the countryside. Staying mostly dry over the weekend with lots of sunny spells. Temperatures, though, a little nearer to the average for this time of year, but still feeling very warm. Next news is the national news in half an hour's time.
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0: Today's music trivia here on The Home Run is a British pop duo consisting of former members of The Tourists. They had worldwide success with their second album, which was released in 1983. They have won the Brit Award for Outstanding Contribution to Music. One of them used to be married to a member of Bananarama. Who are they? They're up next.
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The unmistakable sound of the Eurythmics, and they're the answer to our music trivia today. Now we've got some new music from Adam Lambert. And did you know Adam came out to his family at the age of 18 and has since said they were immediately supportive, something he has described as making an enormous difference to his confidence growing up. If only all parents could be understanding, eh? Right, this is his new one. This is Under the Rhythm.

0: And that's it for today's Home Run. Thank you so much for joining me. I just need to share this with you. I used to be in a dance troupe called Splints. 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Strive Time next.
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3: From the Sky News Centre at 4, new Labour leader Andy Burnham's promised to give people hope back, adding he'll represent the whole of the UK. He'll replace Sir Keir Starmer as Prime Minister on Monday. In a speech, Mr Burnham didn't delve into policy specifics, but claimed he'll shift power away from Westminster. He also promoted unity, insisting he wouldn't seek to suspend members with different views. Carl Turner's an independent MP, having criticised government policies.
4: I'm excited, I'm enthused. Enthusiastic. What I saw today was a geezer on a stage looking like any ordinary person in a nice suit. And that's what we need to deliver for the country, actually. It's not about policy today, it's about a personality.
3: The mother of Vikram Digger has been jailed for removing a knife from where he murdered Henry Novak in Southampton last December. 53-year-old Kiran Kaur has been sentenced to 3 years in prison. Southern Water has been fined £7 million after illegally dumping sewage off the Kent coast. A judge said harm arose from a pattern of repeated incidents between 2019 and 2021. A less invasive prostate cancer treatment has been found to be just as effective as radiotherapy, with fewer side effects too. Ministers have already put extra funding in place to expand the use of focal therapy. Actress Brenda Frick has died aged 81. The Irish woman starred as the Pigeon Lady in Home Alone 2, Lost in New York, but it was her role in the 1989 film My Left Foot that won her an Oscar. She played Daniel Day-Lewis's on-screen mother.
5: What's this?
6: I got laid off.
5: What about Christy's wheelchair?
6: Christy will get his wheelchair, okay?
5: Why did you get laid off?
6: Don't you question me in front of the children. Brick hit the foreman in the head accidentally on purpose.
3: And two golfers have equaled the record for the lowest scoring round at one of the majors. Lucas Herbert and Sam Burns both shot 62 in the second round of the Open at Royal Birkdale. That's the latest. I'm Cam Hall.
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8: Most places will see clear spells overnight with the odd patch of cloud drifting through. Winds ease, and although it stays mild, it will be a more comfortable night than recently. Overnight lows of 16 degrees Celsius, sunrise at 5:18 a.m. Then Saturday starts fine with plenty of sunshine. Cloud will build a little during the afternoon, bringing the slight chance of an isolated shower, but most places stay dry. Highs tomorrow of 26 degrees Celsius.
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8: Good afternoon, it's Ross with you here on Radio Nine Springs for Drive Time. And as ever, a great show ahead with some fine, fine tunes, including the birthday battle today being a clash of styles. It's Black Sabbath against McFly.

That's McFly, all about you. Good afternoon to you. It's ROW with you on Drive Time, Radio 9 Spring, 6 minutes past four, Friday the 17th of July. I think a lot of people's weekends just opened up, but we'll say no more about that and go straight for the birthday battle. Right now, we are going to talk about McFly against Black Sabbath. That is an interesting clash of styles, isn't it? Birthdays for Tom Fletcher, he's 41 today, and Geezer Butler, he is 77 today. A little bit of trivia. By the way, incidentally, right now on the voting, Black Sabbath winning this, and it'll be interesting to see the final result just after five. So vote Instagram, vote Facebook, let me know what you think, and we'll spin a winning song in about an hour's time. Before McFly existed, Tom auditioned to join Busted, and that makes it interesting. Years later, they had McBusted, didn't they? He wasn't chosen as a performer, but the management were so impressed with him, they kept him on as a songwriter. So Tom Fletcher helped write several of Busted's early hits before forming McFly. As for Geezer, then you'd think that Geezer came along a bit later in his life. But no, it wasn't the stage name he invented just for the band. It was a childhood nickname. Childhood nickname. The child known as Geezer. I love it. Young Geezer. So there you go. That's from youth, apparently. Geezer Butler. Right now, one from the vault of Black Sabbath. It's Paranoid.

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1: Coronation Street star Beverly Callard says she's finished her last radiotherapy session. The actress, who played Liz McDonald in the soap, was diagnosed with breast cancer in February. She's posted a video on social media explaining how she's going to mark the moment.
2: I'm not going to celebrate tonight. We're too tired. We can't be bothered. I'm going to put scruffy clothes on and just sit and watch TV with a cup of tea.
1: Kim Kardashian has paid tribute to her grandmother for showing her how to be a hard-working businesswoman following her death, aged 91. Mary Jo Campbell, known as MJ, occasionally appeared across the family's reality TV shows. Her daughter, Kris Jenner, says her heart was broken into a million pieces. William Shatner will debut his first ever heavy metal performance later this year. The Star Trek actor will perform at Riot Fest in Chicago, which has spent more than a decade trying to recruit him. He'll take to the stage at Douglas Park in September with his newly formed band. And author Dame Julia Donaldson says she hopes the stage show adaptation of The Gruffalo helps introduce both kids and adults to live theatre. The production celebrates its 25th anniversary this year with a run at the Lyric Theatre in London's West End as part of a UK tour. The Gruffalo and The Gruffalo's Child have sold more than 18 million copies combined.
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Enigma, Return to Innocence. Love that tune after all these years. That's got to be, what, about 32, 33 years old now? Brilliant stuff. Some of their stuff after that as well didn't get played much, but it's brilliant. Gravity of Love, brilliant tune. Well worth dipping into some Enigma now and then. On the way soon, we'll have a traffic and travel update, but right now, we're going to have the Artful Dodger with Romina Johnson.

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2: Okay, there have been issues on the M5 today and a lot of traffic there, most heavily northbound. Let's look at the knock-on effect to the 303 because, of course, there is some knock-on from that. We've got stationary traffic in the Ashwell and Dillington stretch. That's about 7 or 8 minutes either way. 358 from Taunton, stationary for several minutes. And then on and around the Southfield roundabout, queuing in both directions, heaviest eastbound. Stationary on the 303 approaching the Cart Gate, several minutes worth there. Also stationary but mild on the 3088 from Yeovil towards the 303 at the Cart Gate. In Yeovil itself, stationary southbound on the Mudford Road towards the Five Ways, around 10 minutes worth. Then five or so into town on the Sherborne Road, Lyde Road as well, towards the Sherborne Road there. And traffic on Preston Road into the Five Ways. Then elsewhere in town, mostly queuing if you find traffic. Sherborne slow, but no hold-ups. Crooker North Street, southbound traffic for several minutes. Similar picture on East Street. Then charge southbound delays, Fernham Road, very minor, and queuing across town centre. North of the 303, stationary on the hill in Langport for a few minutes, and then zipping back southbound to the 303, stationary around the Ponnamall roundabout, both directions, heavier heading east.
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1: I'm Steve Haig. Police are appealing for witnesses to an accident in Ilminster in which a pedestrian was seriously injured. It happened on the forecourt of the Tesco petrol station in Ditton Street on Tuesday earlier this week at around 7:45 a.m. when a white car was in collision with a man in his 90s before driving off without stopping or providing any details. If you witnessed the accident and can help the police, you're asked to please call the non-emergency number 101. Somerset Council says it's already taking action to cut spending after being ordered by the government to improve its financial management. The council says it's committed to getting its finances back on track. Lib Dem Council leader Councillor Bill Revins says progress is already being made.
2: The government, I think, is concerned about the pace at which we're doing things. We've always said we want to do things at pace, but not at haste, because that's when serious mistakes get made, and we can't afford any serious mistakes at the moment. So we will continue to have those conversations with government.
1: And plans have been submitted to build 30 new homes at Ash Hill. MJL Holdings wants to develop land off Windmill Hill Lane next to the village recreation ground. If the scheme goes ahead, the developer will contribute £83,000 for new public open spaces and £18,000 towards local NHS facilities. Somerset Council's expected to decide on the application before the end of the year. And the weather outlook with Wessex Internet, your full fibre broadband provider connecting the countryside. Staying mostly dry over the weekend with lots of sunny spells. Temperatures, though, a little nearer to the average for this time of year, but still feeling very warm. Next news is the national news in half an hour's time.
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0: Robbie Williams, Candy. He probably had a few bits of candy and some sherbet when he found out that he'd broken the record for the most UK number one albums by a solo artist, overtaking the record previously shared with Elvis Presley, later surpassing the Beatles overall as a solo act. Although I don't know how you compare as a solo act. The Beatles weren't a solo act, so that's confusing. Either way, Robbie's done very well, hasn't he? Alessi Rose, up-and-coming artist on the way on the other side of the sports.
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2: Midfielder Dominik Szoboszlai has signed a new long-term contract to stay at Liverpool. The Hungarian captain is understood to have agreed a five-year deal, which runs until the summer of 2031. Meanwhile, West Ham forward Jaron Bowen has ended speculation about his future. The captain's pledged to stay at the newly relegated club. He says he wants to ensure they get back to the Premier League at the first time of asking. Speaking to Sky Sports News earlier this week, West Ham manager Nuno Espirito Santo said there was a big push to keep key players.
3: There's a challenge for us to understand that we have valued players, we have quality players that for sure attract attention for many clubs all over the world. But the commitment that we have here it has to be stronger than any proposal.
2: Arsenal have agreed a deal to sign Christos Zolis from Club Bruges. The Greek winger is expected to depart for £34 million, a Belgian Pro League record. The 24-year-old seen as a replacement for Leandro Trossard, who's gone to Turkish side Besiktas. Andy Flower has ruled out a return as England's Test cricket head coach. The search is on for a replacement for Brendan McCullum, who was removed last week. Flower was the favourite to take on the role, but says he told the ECB's hierarchy he's happy with his current commitments, largely with the Indian Premier League. Two golfers have equaled the record for one of the lowest scoring round at one of the majors. Lucas Herbert of Australia and American Sam Burns both shot 62 on day two of the Open at Royal Birkdale. And Red Bull's Max Verstappen has been quickest in first practice for F1's Belgian Grand Prix. He pipped Lewis Hamilton by 0.14 of a second at Spa. Charles Leclerc was 0.2 off the pace.
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0: Alessi Rose, that's Dependent, that's her new track. Just after 20 minutes to 5, Friday the 17th of July. Coming your way before the end of the hour, let's talk about spit. Yep, your saliva. We'll discuss that soon. Also coming your way, Adam Lambert, Electronic. Right now, hopefully we're getting away with the traffic.
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0: Okay, there have been issues on the M5 today and a lot of traffic there, most heavily northbound. Let's look at the knock-on effect to the 303 because, of course, there is some knock-on from that. We've got stationary traffic in the Ashwell and Dillington stretch. That's about 7 or 8 minutes either way. 358 from Taunton stationary for several minutes. And then on and around the Southfield roundabout, queuing in both directions, heaviest eastbound. Stationary on the 303 approaching the Cart Gate, several minutes worth there. Also stationary but mild on the 3088 from Yeovil towards the 303 at the Cart Gate. In Yeovil itself, stationary southbound on the Mudford Road towards the Five Ways, around 10 minutes worth. Then five or so into town on the Sherborne Road, Lyde Road as well, towards the Sherborne Road there. And traffic on Preston Road into the Five Ways. Then elsewhere in town, mostly queue.

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A little trivia for you right now, and this one might be hard to swallow. Saliva, it's more than just a convenience for swallowing food or washing your mouth out. Your body produces roughly a litre of it every day. It's a complex mixture of water, enzymes, mucus, and electrolytes, each with a specific job. Enzymes like amylase start breaking down starch the moment it enters your mouth, while mucus lubricates food for smooth swallowing. Saliva also contains antibacterial compounds that protect teeth and gums from infection, as well as minerals that help repair early damage to enamel. Your salivary glands respond to signals from your nervous system, ramping up production when you eat or even when you think about food, and it's constantly being swallowed, reabsorbed and replaced, working quietly and automatically without conscious thought. This daily output adds up to hundreds of litres over a lifetime, highlighting how something so small and often overlooked is actually essential to digestion and oral health.

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0: And that's all for this hour of Drive Time, but we'll pick things up on the other side of the national news and start the next hour of the show with a track by Billy Idol. And would you believe me when I tell you that back in 1982, Billy destroyed a hotel room because of the fact that there was nothing to drink. And then the next day, when the police turned up and found a naked Billy Idol giving himself up, they weren't interested at all in him. Is that true or false? I'll tell you in the next hour of Drive Time.
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3: From the Sky News Centre at 5, Andy Burnham says Labour's on its last chance to change as he promised a country that works for all people and all places. Following his election as party leader, the now incoming Prime Minister will start work on Monday, but he says he won't announce his top team before then.
4: It would be somewhat premature and would, I think, cause something of chaos if you start half a reshuffle before you're in position. The decisions will be made very shortly and it will be done in the usual way.
3: Well, his victory speech didn't mention specific policies, although he's called the current social care system the worst of all worlds. MP Patrick Spencer has been found not guilty of sexually assaulting two women at the private members' Groucho Club in London. The court heard he'd insisted he'd only been trying to hug them and told police he was sorry for what he called a moment of complete stupidity. West Indies cricket great Sir Garfield Sobers has died at the age of 89. The former all-rounder captained the Test side in the late 1960s and his unbeaten 365 is the format's fourth highest individual innings. The mum of murderer Vikram Digwa has been jailed for removing the knife her son used to kill Henry Novak in Southampton last December. Kiran Kaur was sentenced to 3 years. A major study has found a prostate cancer treatment with fewer side effects is as effective as radiotherapy and surgery. Anna Bates reports.
5: Focal therapy reduces the risks of long-term problems like urinary incontinence fivefold by only targeting the most cancerous area of the prostate, avoiding damage to the surrounding tissue. 2 out of almost 3,500 men died 10 years on, a similar outcome to other treatments. It's only available at the moment in the southeast of England, but it's hoped the results will convince advisers to recommend its wider use.
3: And the UK's recorded temperatures above 30 degrees Celsius for the 13th consecutive day. The Met Office says Ross-on-Wye reached 31. That's the latest. I'm Cam Hall.
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0: Most places will see clear spells overnight with the odd patch of cloud drifting through. Winds ease, and although it stays mild, it will be a more comfortable night than recently. Overnight lows of 16 degrees Celsius, sunrise at 5:18 a.m. Then Saturday starts fine with plenty of sunshine. Cloud will build a little during the afternoon, bringing the slight chance of an isolated shower, but most places stay dry. Highs tomorrow of 26 degrees Celsius.
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Good afternoon. Welcome to Drive Time. Ross Owen Williams with you here on Radio 9 Springs. And we started this hour of the show with a track by Billy Idol. Now, in the last hour of Drive Time, I asked you if you would believe me when I tell you that back in 1982, Billy Idol destroyed a hotel room because there was nothing to drink. And then when the police arrived to find him naked, they weren't interested in taking him in at all. That is, believe it or not, absolutely true. This is back in March 1982. He woke up at the Chateau Marmont Hotel on Sunset Boulevard at about 3 a.m, discovered there was nothing to drink, and in a spate of anger destroyed his room. And when the police turned up later in the day and a naked Billy Idol surrendered to them, he found out soon afterwards they weren't there for him at all. They were investigating another Chateau Marmont resident, the actor John Belushi, who had overdosed and died on that same night.

Let's take that with Sweet July. Is it a sweet July so far? More of a kind of sweaty, clammy, overheated July. Anyway, birthday battle result time today. It has been Tom Fletcher of McFly and Black Sabbath, Geezer Butler. Geezer's 77, Tom Fletcher's 41. Results are in, and it goes like this. 35% to the runners-up, 65% to the winners. That's Black Sabbath.

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1: Coronation Street star Beverly Callard says she's finished her last radiotherapy session. The actress, who played Liz McDonald in the soap, was diagnosed with breast cancer in February. She's posted a video on social media explaining how she's going to mark the moment.
2: I'm not going to celebrate tonight. We're too tired. We can't be bothered. I'm going to put scruffy clothes on and just sit and watch TV with a cup of tea.
1: Kim Kardashian has paid tribute to her grandmother for showing her how to be a hard-working businesswoman following her death, aged 91. Mary Jo Campbell, known as MJ, occasionally appeared across the family's reality TV shows. Her daughter, Kris Jenner, says her heart was broken into a million pieces. William Shatner will debut his first ever heavy metal performance later this year. The Star Trek actor will perform at Riot Fest in Chicago, which has spent more than a decade trying to recruit him. He'll take to the stage at Douglas Park in September with his newly formed band. And author Dame Julia Donaldson says she hopes the stage show adaptation of The Gruffalo helps introduce both kids and adults to live theatre. The production celebrates its 25th anniversary this year with a run at the Lyric Theatre in London's West End as part of a UK tour. The Gruffalo and The Gruffalo's Child have sold more than 18 million copies combined.
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Cheek, good times. Hopefully we'll be having some over the weekend. If you're a football fan, we'll be enjoying England. Lord knows what they're going to do against France. I can't think the signs are good, given the performance the other day. So I think people are probably coming to terms with the fact that we're looking at a fourth overall. But hey, fourth in the world. That's not bad, is it? I mean, let's be honest, if we're going to say that anything less than a win is utter disappointment, then I don't think we're setting the best example to our kids. That sounds like more of an American trait, doesn't it? You win or you're nothing. Yeah, second place is first loser, that kind of thing. Not us. Cup of tea. Carry on. Celine Dion.

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2: Issues for much of the day on the M5 causing some knock-on effects to our region. We have got stationary traffic in both directions on the 303 in the Ashwell and Dillington stretch. That's about 7 minutes each way. Also stationary on the 358 towards the 303 at the Southfield round. About 10 minutes of stationary traffic there. Delays joining the 303 from Station Road in Ilminster and Lower Horton. Elsewhere on the 303, it's queuing eastbound approaching the Podmore roundabout, and also stationary on the 3088 joining at the Cart Gate. Then in Yeovil, mostly okay. Some queuing traffic, Ilchester Road both directions, Preston Road both directions, Babylon Hill into town, Sherborne Road out of town, and Lyde Road. Then slow in the usual spots, Lysander Road, Henford Hill, Western Relief Road. Sherborne's looking decent. Crewkerne, we've got stationary traffic, not major, but a couple of minutes worth on East Street and North Street to town centre. Then charge slow, heading across town centre on 4th Street. And a little bit of traffic in Lidford on Foss, Cross Keys Junction southbound.
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1: I'm Steve Haig. Police are appealing for witnesses to an accident in Ilminster in which a pedestrian was seriously injured. It happened on the forecourt of the Tesco petrol station in Ditton Street on Tuesday earlier this week at around 7:45 a.m. when a white car was in collision with a man in his 90s before driving off without stopping or providing any details. If you witnessed the accident and can help the police, you're asked to please call the non-emergency number 101. Somerset Council says it's already taking action to cut spending after being ordered by the government to improve its financial management. The council says it's committed to getting its finances back on track. Lib Dem Council leader Councillor Bill Revins says progress is already being made.
2: The government, I think, is concerned about the pace at which we're doing things. We've always said we want to do things at pace, but not at haste, because that's when serious mistakes get made, and we can't afford any serious mistakes at the moment. So we will continue to have those conversations with government.
1: And plans have been submitted to build 30 new homes at Ash Hill. MJL Holdings wants to develop land off Windmill Hill Lane next to the village recreation ground. If the scheme goes ahead, the developer will contribute £83,000 for new public open spaces and £18,000 towards local NHS facilities. Somerset Council's expected to decide on the application before the end of the year. And the weather outlook with Wessex Internet, your full fibre broadband provider connecting the countryside. Staying mostly dry over the weekend with lots of sunny spells. Temperatures, though, a little nearer to the average for this time of year, but still feeling very warm. Next news is the national news in half an hour's time.
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0: Moloko, Time Is Now. Love that tune. And do you know what? I never thought until today about what the name is, where it came from. So I did a bit of digging and I found out Moloko is a fictional milk plus drink in Anthony Burgess's novel A Clockwork Orange. I've not seen the film, nor have I read the book, so that one slipped by me. I tell you what hasn't slipped by me, Luke Combs' new song. It's great and it's on the way on the other side of this.
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2: Midfielder Dominik Szoboszlai has signed a new long-term contract to stay at Liverpool. The Hungarian captain is understood to have agreed a five-year deal, which runs until the summer of 2031. Meanwhile, West Ham forward Jaron Bowen has ended speculation about his future. The captain's pledged to stay at the newly relegated club. He says he wants to ensure they get back to the Premier League at the first time of asking. Speaking to Sky Sports News earlier this week, West Ham manager Nuno Espirito Santo said there was a big push to keep key players.
3: There's a challenge for us to understand that we have valued players, we have quality players that for sure attract attention for many clubs all over the world, but the commitment that we have here it has to be stronger than any proposal.
2: Arsenal have agreed a deal to sign Christos Zolis from Club Bruges. The Greek winger is expected to depart for £34 million, a Belgian Pro League record. The 24-year-old seen as a replacement for Leandro Trossard, who's gone to Turkish side Besiktas. Andy Flower has ruled out a return as England's Test cricket head coach. The search is on for a replacement for Brendan McCullum, who was removed last week. Flower was the favourite to take on the role, but says he told the ECB's hierarchy he's happy with his current commitments, largely with the Indian Premier League. Two golfers have equaled the record for one of the lowest scoring round at one of the majors. Lucas Herbert of Australia and American Sam Burns both shot 62 on day two of the Open at Royal Birkdale. And Red Bull's Max Verstappen has been quickest in first practice for F1's Belgian Grand Prix. He pipped Lewis Hamilton by 0.14 of a second at Spa. Charles Leclerc was 0.2 off the pace.
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0: Luke Combs, Rethink Some Things. He is a good new artist, isn't he? Like Luke. On the way, before the end of the hour, trivia for you about octopi. How do they taste? Not as in eating them. I think I have actually eaten octopi. Occupy? No, not them. I've occupied octopi. I have eaten some octopus at some form of Asian thing, like Asian fusion thing. Can't say it did much for me. Vicky seems to like it, but not for me. Anyway, we're not talking about how they taste. We're talking about how they taste. How an octopus tastes. You'll get it when I say it in about 5 minutes, all right? It's hard to make sense of right now. John Paul Young coming your way right now, the traffic.
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0: Well, I hope I'm misreading this right now, because the traffic and travel thing that gives me the information suggests there is 90 of stationary traffic on the 303 in the Ashwell stretch. That is westbound, heading towards the Southfield roundabout. In the other direction, it's stationary for 7 minutes. So I don't know what's going on there, but it does not look good. I'll keep you posted on what's going on there. Ilchester or Ilminster, even Station Road, traffic towards the 303. 358 from Taunton, 13 minutes of stationary traffic towards the 303. Now, aside from that 90 minutes, everything elsewhere in the region is a hop, skip and jump in the park proverbially. Yeovil, a bit of a queue on the Ilchester Road and Mudford Road. Then slow moving on Lysander Road and Henford Hill, as well as the Sherborne Road. Crewkerne East Street, stationary there. That's about 5 minutes worth.

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A little trivia for you now about octopi. Did you know that they can taste with their arms? Each of an octopus's arms is lined with hundreds of suckers, and each of these suckers is packed with chemoreceptors. This means an octopus can taste and touch at the same time simply by exploring its surroundings. The arms even have their own mini brains that process sensory information independently, making the octopus one of the most neurologically complex creatures in the ocean. So if you ever feel one wrap around your hand, it's not just holding you, it's sampling you.

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0: And that is all for this hour of Drive Time. We'll have the national news in moments, and then on the other side of that, we'll keep the music going and start the next hour of the show with a track by the Bare Naked Ladies, the Canadian band, the Bare Naked Ladies. But would you believe me when I tell you that they are actually all from Scarborough? Is that true or false? I'll tell you in the next hour of Drive Time.
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3: From the Sky News Centre at 6, Andy Burnham says he won't name his top team before he becomes Prime Minister on Monday. Labour's new leader has hinted he'll include MPs from different factions of the party. He's also vowed to grasp the nettle of social care reform in England, though steered clear of other specific policies in his victory speech. Reform UK leader Nigel Farage wasn't impressed.
4: I have to say, I find the whole thing utterly vacuous. He is the great chameleon of British politics, capable of being all things to all people.
3: Sir Garfield Sobers, arguably the greatest all-rounder cricket has seen, has died less than a fortnight off his 90th birthday. The former West Indies captain had a 20-year international career and made over 7,000 runs for Nottinghamshire. In 1958, he hit an unbeaten 365, a new individual record in the test format. Sir Garfield was gracious when Brian Lara passed him in 1994.
5: I had to break somebody's record to hold a record, and therefore records are always going to be broken. And I don't think a better person could have broken the record, because to me, as far as I'm concerned, he is the only batsman ready today that plays the game the way it should be played.
3: The mum of student Henry Novak's killer has been jailed for taking the knife from the crime scene in Southampton in December. Kiran Kaur has been sentenced to 3 years in prison. Preventative evacuations are underway in Guatemala after an earthquake off the coast of Mexico triggered a tsunami warning. Waves of up to a metre are possible. Patrick Spencer's a Conservative MP again after he was found not guilty of sexually assaulting two women on a night out in London's Groucho Club. In a statement, he says the nightmare is over. And Brenda Fricker, the first Irish actress to win an Oscar, has died aged 81. She won the award for her role in the 1989 film My Left Foot. That's the latest. I'm Cam Hall.
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0: Most places will see clear spells overnight with the odd patch of cloud drifting through. Winds ease, and although it stays mild, it will be a more comfortable night than recently. Overnight lows of 16 degrees Celsius, sunrise at 5:18 a.m. Then Saturday starts fine with plenty of sunshine. Cloud will build a little during the afternoon, bringing the slight chance of an isolated shower, but most places stay dry. Highs tomorrow of 26 degrees Celsius.
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0: Welcome to Drive Time. It's Ross with you here on Radio Nine Springs, and we've started this hour of the show with a track by the Bare Naked Ladies. And in the last hour of the show, I asked you if you would believe me when I told you that this Canadian band actually came from Scarborough. Well, that's absolutely true, because there is a place on the outskirts of Toronto called Scarborough. However, the chaps in the band often call it Scarberia, referring to the desolate wasteland of Siberia.
1: It's so

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0: The new one by U2. That was Stream of Dreams. No, not Stream of Dreams. Street of Dreams. I know why, because I've got one of those relaxing CDs that is like Dan Gibson's Solitudes, and it's called Stream of Dreams. So whenever I see Street of Dreams, I immediately think Stream of Dreams. Anyway, U2, Street of Dreams. Dreams on a street. Right now, challenge of a lyrical nature. See if you can tell me which song starts with these words. You could never know what it's like. Your blood, like winter, freezes just like ice. And there's a cold, lonely light that shines from you. You'll wind up like the wreck you hide behind the mask you use. What song's that? It's up in moments.
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0: lyrical challenge and poetic, nihilistic lyrics, all wrapped up in an upbeat, fun song. Elton John, I'm Still Standing, and he certainly is, isn't he? All Saints on the way on the other side of the local news.
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2: I'm Steve Haig. Police are appealing for witnesses to an accident in Ilminster in which a pedestrian was seriously injured. It happened on the forecourt of the Tesco petrol station in Ditton Street on Tuesday earlier this week at around 7:45 a.m. when a white car was in collision with a man in his 90s before driving off without stopping or providing any details. If you witnessed the accident and can help the police, you're asked to please call the non-emergency number 101. Somerset Council says it's already taking action to cut spending after being ordered by the government to improve its financial management. The council says it's committed to getting its finances back on track. Lib Dem Council leader Councillor Bill Revins says progress is already being made.
3: The government, I think, is concerned about the pace at which we're doing things. We've always said we want to do things at pace, but not at haste, because that's when serious mistakes get made, and we can't afford any serious mistakes at the moment. So we will continue to have those conversations with government.
2: And plans have been submitted to build 30 new homes at Ash Hill. MJL Holdings wants to develop land off Windmill Hill Lane next to the village recreation ground. If the scheme goes ahead, the developer will contribute £83,000 for new public open spaces and £18,000 towards local NHS facilities. Somerset Council's expected to decide on the application before the end of the year. And the weather outlook with Wessex Internet, your full fibre broadband provider connecting the countryside. Staying mostly dry over the weekend with lots of sunny spells. Temperatures, though, a little nearer to the average for this time of year, but still feeling very warm. Next news is the national news in half an hour's time.
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Stop the music for a moment and let's look at a misheard phrase. And it's deep-seated. Many people say deep-seated, but the phrase is actually deep-seated. It describes something firmly established, like an idea or belief that has been seated deep inside. Deep-seeded does sound logical, though, like seeds planted far down in the soil, but it is a mishearing that only became common after the original phrase had been around for centuries.

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2: From the Sky News Centre at 7, there was no challenger, so the identity of Labour's new leader was pretty certain.
3: The duly elected leader of the Labour Party is Andy Burnham.
2: Well, Andy Burnham will become Prime Minister on Monday. In his victory speech, he promised to take power back from Westminster and give it to the place where people live.
4: I will be a leader for the North, the South, the East and the West, for Scotland, Wales and for Northern Ireland.
2: Well, Mr. Burnham gave few policy details, though, and says he's still putting the finishing touches to his cabinet. Elsewhere, cricket legend Sir Gary Sobers has died at the age of 89. The West Indies great is regarded as one of the sport's finest ever players. 18-year-old Henry Novak's family say they're incredibly disappointed after his killer's mother was jailed for removing the murder weapon from the scene in Southampton in December. Kieran Kaur's been sentenced to 3 years in prison. Patrick Spencer has been reinstated as a Conservative MP after a jury cleared him of sexually assaulting two women. The MP says the nightmare is over after he was found not guilty. The first Irish woman to win an Oscar, Brenda Fricker, has died aged 81. It was for her role in the 1989 film My Left Foot, though she once said she was prouder her name became Dublin rhyming slang. For many, though, she'll be best remembered as the pigeon lady who befriended Kevin McAllister in Home Alone 2.
5: I've seen you before. You have pigeons all over you. At first, you look kind of scary, but when I think about it, it's not so bad. They must be all over you because they like you. Am I bothering you?
6: No.
2: And the parents of a 3-year-old boy attacked in a crocodile enclosure in Cambridgeshire say they're amazed by his recovery. They add he's talking, playing and smiling again. That's the latest. I'm Cam Hall.
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8: Most places will see clear spells overnight with the odd patch of cloud drifting through. Winds ease, and although it stays mild, it will be a more comfortable night than recently. Overnight lows of 16 degrees Celsius, sunrise at 5:18 a.m. Then Saturday starts fine with plenty of sunshine. Cloud will build a little during the afternoon, bringing the slight chance of an isolated shower, but most places stay dry. Highs tomorrow of 26 degrees Celsius.
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Mr. Charm by Rolling Stones. Good evening, everybody. This is a very subdued show for me today, simply on the basis that I am in total mourning of our pathetic exit. Tragic demise of the English football team on Wednesday. I am still suffering. It's been over 24 hours and coming up to certainly 48 hours. And I feel bereaved, and I am very, very sorry for everybody involved with the team that they had to work for that man on the pitch. Not to say anything to anybody, but that's my opinion. There you go, and I have the mic. So there, we got a jam-packed show for you today, as always. It is a fantastic Friday night, irrelevant of all the sporting activities. The third, fourth playoff is tomorrow. Super excited about that. Not. Couldn't give a monkey's. Although I am half French, so technically I can't lose that. But getting bronze in any race, and I am a child of the 80s, 90s. I was 45 quite recently. Thank you for all the gifts and well wishing. And I come from a time where participation prizes don't exist. So there you go. Jam-packed show, as I said. With this one starting us off by the Odyssey, Native New Yorker.

0: Outcast. That's a great track, and if that doesn't get your toes tickling and your earlobes wobbling, I don't know what will. Yes, it's Friday night and you are listening to Radio 9 Springs. We've got Earth, Wind and Fire, Benson Boone and Crash Test Dummies on the way, so don't you go anywhere.
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Thank you for the time of my life, Benson Boone. You've been booning all for the last 2 minutes or so. Anyway, you're listening to Radio 9 Springs with me, Ollie Santini. Happy Friday night to you all. That's it. You've made it. It is the weekend. And talking about the weekend, let me bring you in on a little secret. We have DJs run all the way through this weekend. That's right, because on Sunday at 4 p.m, you've got Hits and Miss with Vicky. And the theme of this show is bands with hits in the movies. See if you can guess. I know there's going to be like Duran in there from the Bond movies. Wonder if there's like White Stripes. They did like a Bond movie one as well. It's not all Bond movies. It's lots of other things. So that'll be great for an hour. And then after that, you've got the Sunday Spotlight with Ross, swiftly followed by the Carnival Hour with Jeff. That's right. We squeezed three people into 2 hours. Aren't we generous? So that's what you're looking forward to this Sunday. And what you're looking forward to now is a bit of Crash Test Dummies.

0: Kylie Minogue, Snow Patrol, These Alarms. That was all said completely backwards. Could have been the other way and would have made more sense. Yes, you're listening to Radio Nine Springs with me, Ollie Santini. I talk in riddles.
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if I wasn't down under. I'm not down under. I am here with you on this wonderful Friday night here on Radio Nine Springs. Before Part-Time Lover, we had Best of My Love, which hopefully the Best of My Love was happening during the part-time nature of his loving. We've also got Delusional on the way by Remember Monday, but I wanted to bring your attention to a wonderful, wonderful little event, which is a deep dive into Appalachian culture. That's right. That's not a facility for cooking. That is on Saturday afternoon, evening, I should say, between 7:30 and 9:30 at the Crayford Community Hall in Castle Kerry. Get down there. £12 on the door, £10 in advance. All the details are on the Radio 9 Springs event calendar website, and you will be hosted by Sian and Rob, who are going to be assisting you in singing, playing and clogging. Now, I know what you're thinking. Clogging is something that you do on a Sunday after a roast, but it's not. It's not. I'm reliably informed that it is also not something that was done to me in boarding school. So I am very looking forward to seeing what clogging actually is. And if you're interested, then get yourself down to the Crayford Community Hall on tomorrow night and check it out for yourself. Right, on with the delusionalness.

0: True Colours by Cyndi Lauper. That brings us all back to the 80s. I assume it was the 80s. It certainly wasn't early 90s, was it? No, I think they'd gone into sort of jam rock by that point. You're listening to Radio Night Springs with me, Ollie Santini. There is A Big Mistake on the Way by Natalie Imbruglia, as well as Teddy Swims, all coming up very shortly.
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3: From the Sky News Centre at 8, Andy Burnham's the new Labour leader and insists he has a plan while confirming five party promises, including promoting unity. Removal vans have been spotted outside Number 10 ahead of the new Prime Minister moving in on Monday. He says he'll look at social care reform in England, but there was little other policy detail in his victory speech. Scottish Labour leader Anna Sawa said it was full of hope and optimism.
4: In the coming years, we have the fight of our lives. It's the fight for the heart and soul of our nation. And we all have to get behind Andy Burnham so we don't have this country in the hands of Nigel Farage and the new right.
3: West Indies cricketing great Sir Gary Sobers has died. He was just days from turning 90 and is regarded as one of the sport's finest ever players. A tsunami threat's been lifted after an earthquake hit off the coast of Mexico. The public's been asked to stay away from beaches with preventative evacuations underway in Guatemala. Former DUP leader Sir Geoffrey Donaldson is going to launch an appeal against his convictions for child sex offences. The 63-year-old was found guilty last month of 18 counts, including one of rape involving the abuse of two women when they were children. He'll be sentenced in September. Southampton boss Tonda Eckert has revealed he needed police protection after receiving threats following the Spygate scandal. The club were kicked out of the Championship playoff final after admitting to observing Oxford, Ipswich and Middlesbrough's training sessions last season. Southampton were also deducted 4 points for this coming campaign. Eckert says it's been a challenging time.
5: When you have a direct line to the police because they tell you that they don't know what's going to expect you at home, and you always have someone that you can reach in case something happens, you receive messages, some of support. Like, there was also some very nice messages in the last days, but also a couple that were not so nice.
3: And Southern Water has been fined £7 million for sewage dumps along the Kent coast. The illegal discharges date between 2019 and 2021. That's the latest. I'm Cam Hall.
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7: Most places will see clear spells overnight with the odd patch of cloud drifting through. Winds ease, and although it stays mild, it will be a more comfortable night than recently. Overnight lows of 16 degrees Celsius, sunrise at 5:18 a.m. Then Saturday starts fine with plenty of sunshine. Cloud will build a little during the afternoon, bringing the slight chance of an isolated shower, but most places stay dry. Highs tomorrow of 26 degrees Celsius.
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Break Up in Reverse by Teddy Swims. Thank you very much, Teddy, for swimming that song our way. That's a rubbish joke, isn't it? What's not a rubbish joke is my ability to swing a bat and balls around of an afternoon. In particular, this Tuesday at the Yeovil Whirlwinds ground. That's Bradford Abbas Sports and Recreational Ground in Sherborne. You too can learn how to swing your bat and balls at baseball training. It's free. It's free, people. And anybody age 14 and above, which is not just your mental age, but certainly is pretty close to mine, you can go along and swing a bat. Try and hit the ball and not injure yourselves, of course. So that sounds very exciting, which is why I've turned into an excitable little puppy. What is also very excitable is the tracks that are on their way. Yes, we've got David Bowie, Nickelback, and this one by the Bee Gees, Staying Alive, which is probably what all the spectators will be doing when I go and play baseball on Tuesday.

0: This is the song that I used to sing to my girlfriend in the 90s when I was about 16. So it would be about 97. Because I thought the word or the lyrics were quite romantic. And I was also into the Batman movie that accompanies the song, or the song accompanies the movie, whichever way around you wish it. She swiftly dumped me, thinking that I was some sort of weird psychopath. But anyway, that was Hold Me, Kiss Me, Kill Me by U2. And U2 should be sticking around, because that David Bowie track is on the way after this.
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back. I love them. I know they get a bad rap because he had curly pot noodle hair, but I think they're amazing. And actually, they've got some new songs coming out. So hopefully those will be added to the playlist very shortly because I am super excited about their new album. Yes, that was Rockstar. And are you a rock star? If you are, then write in. I've got to simmer it down now because I want to tell you about a very, very important thing. On Tuesday, the 21st of July, between 3 and 5 o'clock at Westlands Entertainment Venue in Yeovil, support group for the bereaved. All are welcome. 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If you have gone through a recent bereavement and are struggling to sort of cope mentally with everything that you're therefore dealing with, then please do head down to this really, really good, thoughtful and caring group on Tuesday the 21st between 3 and 5 o'clock in Westlands. So somewhat inappropriately, next song up is Lightning Seeds with Lucky You.

0: Thank you, Sienna Spyro. Spyro like the dragon. That's right. I'm not saying she's a dragon. She may be. I've never met her and haven't had the pleasure of making my own judgment. But that's Great Expectation. And it's a great, great song. Very good vocals in that. Well done, Spyro the dragon. 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

I don't know, but they made a song about it, and probably if you listen to the lyrics backwards, you can figure out anti-gravity. 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It is Friday night. We are about 5-10 minutes away from the end of the show. It has been a pleasure, as always, being with you. And please do go to the Radio Nine Springs website. We've got all the events I've discussed and many, many more. 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Yes, as I say, we've got only a couple more songs on this show, but after this show, we have Steve Carpenter and the Classic Years. So that is worth sticking around for. Next up, The Script, followed by Boy Meets Girl. That could be interesting. Maybe I could get some tips.

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2: From the Sky News Centre at 9, removals vans have been spotted outside Downing Street after confirmation of who'll replace Sir Keir Starmer from Monday. Andy Burnham's promised to build a new politics as Labour leader. His victory speech made little mention of specific policies, but he later vowed to fix what he called England's broken social care system. Liberal Democrat leader Sir Ed Davey has offered to help.
3: Mr. Starmer was basically not going very fast on this and not providing the answers we need. If Mr. Burnham is going to change that, again, we're happy to work cross-party. We've always argued that a challenge like social care and family care needs cross-party working.
2: Legendary former West Indies cricket captain Sir Garfield Sobers has been described as the greatest ever all-rounder following his death at the age of 89. Michael Holding, who also represented the Windies, says a good gauge of a player's greatness is what their opponents think of them. He says Ian Chappell described him as the best batsman.
4: When you hear somebody from Australia, as great a player as Ian Chappell, say something like that, when Sir Don Bradman is from Australia, you have to appreciate that he actually means what he says.
2: Patrick Spencer is allowed to sit with his fellow Conservative MPs again after being found not guilty of sexually assaulting two women at London's Groucho Club. He broke down in tears as the jury returned its verdict. A major incident's been declared as fire crews continue to battle flames on Tintwistle Moor in Derbyshire. Hotspots in three areas are still being put out while a team from South Wales is helping to create fire breaks. It's hoped a new prostate cancer treatment could be used outside southeast England. A study's found the less invasive focal therapy is as effective as radiotherapy and surgery. And Southampton's head coach has said he's needed police protection after receiving threats following the Spygate scandal. Tonda Eckert's side were removed from the Championship playoff final after being caught observing Middlesbrough's training sessions. That's the latest. I'm Cam Hall.
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6: Most places will see clear spells overnight with the odd patch of cloud drifting through. Winds ease, and although it stays mild, it will be a more comfortable night than recently. Overnight lows of 16 degrees Celsius, sunrise at 5:18 a.m. Then Saturday starts fine with plenty of sunshine. Cloud will build a little during the afternoon, bringing the slight chance of an isolated shower, but most places stay dry. Highs tomorrow of 26 degrees Celsius.
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It's the Classic Years from Radio Nine Springs on a Friday. And on a Friday, part one of the Classic Years is always an 80s year. We kicked it off this morning with Dexy's Midnight Runners and Come On Eileen. And we just heard Irene Cara and Fame. So let's move on. Wavelength on the way with Hurry Home. But first, Bananarama and Shy Boy.

0: 80s year, when on the 5th of July, England drew 0-0 with host Spain and were eliminated from the World Cup in the second group stage. Ron Greenwood retired as England manager after 5 years and was succeeded by Ipswich Town manager Bobby Robson. On the 9th of July, Michael Fagan broke into Buckingham Palace and was apprehended after entering the royal bedroom. And on the 21st of July, HMS Hermes, the Royal Navy flagship during the Falklands War, returned home to Portsmouth to a hero's welcome. 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

Strange Little Girl, the first of our classic years on a Friday here at Radio Night Springs, 1982. Out of the 80s, through the 90s and the noughties, and into the 2010s.

0: And before that, The Wanted and Glad UK. We've moved out of the 80s. We're now in the 2010s. Part two of the classic years on a Friday here at Radio Nine Springs. We've got Example on the way and also Katy Perry.
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and Change the Way You Kiss Me on the Classic Years. We're looking for a 2010s year when, on the 7th of July, following recent allegations that its journalists had hacked into mobile phones of celebrities, politicians and high-profile crime victims over a decade, it was announced that the News of the World will cease publication after its final edition on Sunday, the 10th of July, after having been in circulation for 168 years. And on the 23rd of July, the singer-songwriter Amy Winehouse was found dead at her London home. She was just 27 years old.

0: LMFAO and Party Rock Anthem, the second of our classic years on the classic years on this Friday, was 2011. So we had 1982 and 2011. On Monday, we'll be in the 70s and the 90s. And don't forget, on Sunday afternoon, I'm here with classic years at the weekend from 2 until 4.
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3: From the Sky News Centre at 10, Andy Burnham says Labour's on its last chance to change as he promised a country that works for all people and all places following his election as party leader. The now incoming Prime Minister will start work on Monday, but he says he won't announce his top team before then.
4: It would be somewhat premature and would, I think, cause something of chaos if you start half a reshuffle before you're in position. The decisions will be made very shortly and it will be done in the usual way.
3: His victory speech didn't mention specific policies, although he's called the current social care system the worst of all worlds. Nottinghamshire says cricket has lost its greatest ever all-rounder after Sir Gary Sobers died aged 89. The former West Indies captain held the record for the highest test score for more than 36 years. The family of murdered teenager Henry Novak say they're incredibly disappointed after his killer's mother was jailed for 3 years. Kiran Kaur removed the murder weapon after her son Vikram Digwa fatally stabbed the 18-year-old last December. A White House official says he supports the right of Argentinian players to voice their support for their country's claim of the Falklands on a World Cup pitch.
5: We believe in our First Amendment rights here in the United States of America. I think this is going to be an unbelievable final. And in terms of the ability, the opportunity to be able to make, you know, those statements, they have the ability to do that in the United States of America.
3: Andrew Giuliani's the US World Cup Task Force chief. Members of the South American side held up a banner about the British territory after knocking England out 2-1 in the semi-final. FIFA rules ban political slogans. A record 34 candidates will stand in next month's Clacton by-election. Voters there go to the polls on the 13th of August. And Lucas Herbert has a two-shot lead after an historic second day at the Open Golf. The Australian, along with Sam Burns, equaled the lowest round in men's major history with 62 at Royal Birkdale. That's the latest. I'm Cam Hall.
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7: Most places will see clear spells overnight with the odd patch of cloud drifting through. Winds ease, and although it stays mild, it will be a more comfortable night than recently. Overnight lows of 16 degrees Celsius, sunrise at 5:18 a.m. Then Saturday starts fine with plenty of sunshine. Cloud will build a little during the afternoon, bringing the slight chance of an isolated shower, but most places stay dry. Highs tomorrow of 26 degrees Celsius.
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She walks in beauty like the night, of cloudless climes and starry skies, and all that's best of dark and bright meet in her aspect and her eyes.

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1: Be your hero. 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
2: From the Sky News Centre at midnight, Nigel Farage says there should be an immediate general election following the appointment of a new Labour leader. Andy Burnham's spending the weekend deciding who will serve in his cabinet. The Reform UK leaders claimed Mr Burnham has no mandate to become Prime Minister and voters should decide who governs the country.
3: The only good and decent and right thing to do, given where we are, with a new Prime Minister coming in, that none of you have had the opportunity to vote for or against, is there must be an immediate general election so the country can decide the future.
2: The US has struck bridges in Iran as attacks continue for the seventh night in a row. Tehran's responded by hitting a desalination plant in Kuwait, raising fears of an escalation in the conflict. The source of an explosive diarrhea outbreak in the US has been identified. Almost 7,000 cases of cyclospora have been reported, which can make people ill for several weeks. Iceberg lettuce served at Taco Bell restaurants is believed to be responsible. A strike on Merseyrail due to start today has been postponed. The RMT union says it will now consider a revised pay offer. Merseyrail says it's positive news for customers. In sport, Australian golfer Lucas Herbert carded 62 to leave him with a two-shot lead at the halfway stage of the Open. He and American Sam Burns equaled the lowest round in men's major history at Royal Birkdale. Tommy Fleetwood is on 4 under par and among a group 4 strokes further back. He says he's continued to get great backing from his hometown crowd.
4: So far for these 2 days, I love that I gave them some good golf there and something to cheer about. And 100%, they make a big difference to me. I think they helped me so much yesterday when I was struggling. And today, I really love playing in front of them and you can't ask for any more than what they've given me.
2: Meanwhile, Bryson DeChambeau's been handed a two-stroke penalty. It's claimed he broke the rules by improving the area of his swing at the fifth hole. That's the latest. I'm Connor Sefton.
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5: Saturday starts fine with plenty of sunshine. Cloud will build a little during the afternoon, bringing the slight chance of an isolated shower, but most places will stay dry. Highs of 26 degrees Celsius. Sunset this evening, 9:19 p.m. Then tonight stays dry with clear spells. Looking ahead, the dry weather continues through the second half of the weekend, with sunny spells by day and clear skies overnight. Temperatures edge a little closer to average, but it will still feel warm in the sunshine.
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burst the brains out. The opposition's tongue is cut in two. Keep on the street, cause you're in danger.

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2: A long-standing part of Britain's broadcasting landscape is set to fall silent. The BBC has confirmed that its Radio 4 long-wave service will be shut down, bringing to an end nearly a century of long-wave radio transmission, a move some listeners have described as criminal. The service, broadcast on 198 kHz, has been transmitted from the Droitwich transmitting station for more than 90 years, reaching across the UK and beyond. Long-wave signals travel vast distances and are known for their reliability, particularly in areas where other radio or digital services struggle. But the BBC says the technology is now reaching the end of its life. And with listener numbers declining, investment in upgrades is no longer considered cost-effective. Most audiences, it says, have already moved to FM and digital platforms like DAB. The corporation has confirmed the service will close later in 2026, with at least 2 months' notice given to listeners. Daily on-air reminders will also help audiences switch to alternative ways of tuning in. A petition to save the service has gathered thousands of signatures, arguing long wave remains a vital lifeline, especially in rural areas with poor reception and limited internet access. For now, the countdown continues for one of radio's oldest and most far-reaching signals. If you have an item of community news where you live, please send it to info@radio9springs.com.

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2: From the Sky News Centre at 1, Andy Burnham says he'll unveil his first cabinet on Monday after officially becoming Prime Minister. The new Labour leader says he's still finalising his top team and won't be rushed into announcing appointments.
3: I've set out really clearly what I intend to do in this role. I have a plan, I've laid it out, and then I will announce those on Monday. You know, people want everything earlier these days and there's lots of speculation, but that's the orderly way to do it.
2: The former Greater Manchester Mayor has pledged to usher in the biggest change in British politics for 40 years, with more power handed to local communities. The US has launched strikes against Iran for the seventh night in a row. Bridges were hit in the latest attack, with Tehran retaliating by hitting a desalination plant in Kuwait. Iranian General Mohsen Rezaei has warned of a full-scale offensive if the airstrikes continue.
4: What does that mean? It means that Iran will no longer limit itself to mere retaliation, and no political border will be safe from Iran's offensive powers.
2: Former midwife Donna Ockenden is launching her investigation into maternity care at Leeds teaching hospitals. The review is expected to examine cases of stillbirths, babies suffering oxygen deprivation, and deaths of mothers and babies over 15 years. Pharmacies are preparing for next week's launch of a meningitis B vaccine programme for year 13s and people starting university. A first dose will be offered from Monday, with a second needed at least 4 weeks later for full protection. In sport, Australian golfer Lucas Herbert carded 62 to leave him with a two-shot lead at the halfway stage of the Open. He and American Sam Burns equaled the lowest round in men's major history at Royal Birkdale. And new research suggests resorts in Portugal, Bulgaria and Spain offer the cheapest prices for UK families embarking on European foreign holidays. The Algarve has the lowest prices for goods commonly bought by tourists. That's the latest. I'm Connor Sefton.
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5: Saturday starts fine with plenty of sunshine. Cloud will build a little during the afternoon, bringing the slight chance of an isolated shower, but most places will stay dry. Highs of 26 degrees Celsius. Sunset this evening, 9:19 p.m. Then tonight stays dry with clear spells. Looking ahead, the dry weather continues through the second half of the weekend, with sunny spells by day and clear skies overnight. Temperatures edge a little closer to average, but it will still feel warm in the sunshine.
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